0: Starting with NRL, and the Broncos have kept their finals chances alive after a 14-12 upset win over the ladder-topping Panthers. That victory ends the club's 8-game losing streak. In AFL, the Dockers have cemented their flag favourite status, powering past the Swans to win by 38 points in Perth. And Commonwealth and Olympic swimming champion Kaylee McEwen has pulled out of the Commonwealth Games with glandular fever. She also won't be swimming at the Pan Pacs, which come not long after the Games.
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2: Pollen County's low today, 13 is our expected top. Mostly sunny as well, down to 2 tonight. Tomorrow and Sunday, both 13. Tomorrow, partly cloudy. Sunday, we'll probably have some fog first up, then mostly sunny. Monday's going to be 11 and partly cloudy. Currently 8 and Mount Clear.
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0: 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Hey, it's Geordie. And that was Snoop Dogg and Justin Timberlake's Signs. And apparently actor James Franco has seen some sort of sign from outer space.
1: He has been coming onto his social media, on his TikTok. He's sort of not reposted in a while. And he started posting in the last few days saying that he's seen aliens. And he sort of hyped it up that he had something to show, he had evidence. And then finally he sort of showed the footage. And I can't, they look like the aliens from like Scary Movie / Signs. Like just kind of weird grey aliens, and they're sort of hiding in this grainy footage. Everyone online was kind of making fun of him, being like, this is so stupid, what are you doing? So then he's come on and said this.
2: I don't know, maybe I am going crazy. I thought if I released my security footage that, you know, that would be it. Everyone would see that I wasn't making this up, but reading the comments, and I see that everyone thinks, you know, I'm still crazy.
1: So what is this a tease for? What is he doing? Is he just messing with us?
0: I think he just wants to star in an episode of South Park.
3: Boy, the aliens are going to make first contact. Hey!
4: I have to get home! You guys, I have to get home!
5: Don't be such a fraidy cat, Cartman. This rope will make sure they can't take you on board again.
4: Man, this sucks. How come the visitors aren't coming for him?
5: I think we have to signal them somehow.
3: Oh, boy. The aliens are going to make first contact. Hey, down here. We are ready for your wisdom. And you only got 20 minutes before Sanford and Son is on.
4: I know there's no such thing as aliens.
6: What the... I tell you, there's some crazy stuff going on in this town.
0: And obviously, that's the most edited version of that episode you're ever going to hear. 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

0: 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That was Bryan Adams, Summer of 69. And something seems a bit different today.
1: Usually we'd be doing Mash Drag right now, but Sarah got it yesterday and scored herself $600. Good on her. So no Mash Track today.
0: Anyway, it'll be interesting to see what game they'll come up with next. 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
0: And don't Macca's walk, Macca's run to the new quarter pounder barbecue bacon today, 13 and mostly sunny. Down to 2 tonight, tomorrow 13 and partly cloudy, Sunday 13, some fog first up, then it's going to be a mostly sunny day, Monday 11 and partly cloudy. Right now, 8 at Canadian.
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0: Ballarat's music station, 103.1 Para FM. That was Benson Boone. Sorry, I'm here for someone else. And One Humanity Shower Bus posted an amazing post yesterday. They go on to say, an anonymous donor has gifted the One Humanity Shower Bus $50,000. Yeah. This will go a long way to helping them provide for the less fortunate. They are overwhelmed and could not be more grateful. $50,000 donated to the One Humanity Shower Bus. I love that. And the people that have been commenting on their Facebook page, there's like, what a generous donor. This is wonderful news. This is wonderful news. Thank you, anonymous donor. Woohoo! Here comes our new bus. Thank you for that wonderful donor. If the donor is seeing this post, thank you. It's amazingly generous. I think it's just wonderful. So whoever you are, anonymous donor, seriously, you are going to help a lot of people. If you want to see the post or maybe just add a comment, jump onto One Humanity Shower Bus Facebook page. And on the way on Para FM, this singer recently wore a humongous hat to Wimbledon, and it's got her fans divided because some people say the hat's too big, you're blocking the view of others. Others were like, it's all good. I wasn't there, so I don't care.
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0: There's plenty happening at Harvey Norman in the furniture department, and to tell us all about it is Tim from Harvey Norman Furniture. So, Tim, what's going on?
4: Well, Geordie, first up, we're excited because we've got a major renovation. It's about to get underway here at the store. Secondly, before that happens, we've got one important job, and that's clearing as much stock as possible, which means we've got some fantastic bargains for our customers at the store.
0: So you need stock gone ASAP?
4: Yeah, we've got to make room for this renovation, so we've price-selected furniture to move. So whether you're looking for a new lounge, a dining suite, outdoor furniture, recliner or barbecue, the perfect time to shop and grab some good bargains.
0: So it sounds like people should not be waiting too long, hey?
4: Exactly. Once an item's sold, that's it. Many of these are floor stock and clearance items, so once they're gone, they're gone.
0: And when can we shop at Harvey Norman Ballarat, Tim?
4: We're open and ready to help, so come in and grab a bargain before the renovation begins. We're open 7 days a week.
0: Okay, Tim, Harvey Norman's renovation clearance sale is now on and renovations are coming up. Sounds like you're going to be really busy.
4: That's right, Geordie. And hopefully you'll be in touch soon to check out all these great deals. We're on the corner of Howard and Gilly Street, Wenderee.
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14: G'day, it's Tom Parry with your local news first. Police have laid charges following a series of alleged cheque deceptions worth more than $30,000. A 47-year-old man is accused of stealing chequebooks from two Ballarat businesses in May, with several allegedly cashed at local banks. He was arrested after detectives executed a search warrant in Creswick on Wednesday. Ballarat City Council is about to launch an on-demand Auslan interpreting service known as Convo Access. It'll be delivered by video call in what's said to be a Victorian-first local government trial. A pilot of the program will run for 6 months at 40 locations, then assessed for potential expansion. And in sport, round 13 takes place tomorrow in the Ballarat Footy League. Redan is in for a tough battle as they host the ladder-leading Boroughs at City Oval, while East Point faces the Roosters. That's the latest in your local news.
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16: Hello, I'm Rob McLennan. Telstra was reportedly warned for months that it was susceptible to the kind of outage that hit the nation last week. Foreign Minister Penny Wong telling Nine a probe into that chaos is continuing.
17: We do want to understand, all of us want to understand how this happened, how it was possible, and how we can ensure it does not happen again.
16: Pauline Hanson's been living it up in Italy, spending time in Sicily with billionaire benefactor Gina Reinhart. That's right. Raised eyebrows about whether it's a taxpayer-funded trip, although Pauline's colleague Barnaby Joyce has told Nine he's not sure.
18: I don't know. I imagine I would say it'd be a fair bet that Gina's supported it somehow. I'm just being straight with you.
16: Iran says it will launch attacks across the Gulf region if the US makes good on its threat to target Iranian infrastructure. It follows another night of bombardments by American missiles and drones. The father of Melbourne teenager Bianca Jones is calling for stronger action from authorities in Laos and for help from our government amid reports those responsible for the methanol poisoning death of his daughter will spend less than a year in jail. Six people, including Bianca and her best friend Holly Morton Bowles, lost their lives as a result of the poisoning. Liberal leader Angus Taylor says the party won't proceed with a proposal to reserve the safest seats for female candidates to try to achieve more gender balance. The idea has been circulated in discussion papers for members as a way of fixing the party's perceived problems with female voters.
1: D2E Jim, from Talacombe to Wenderee, you're never too far from a D2E.
16: Saints AFL coach Ross Lyon has hit out at speculation surrounding the future of Rowan Marshall following his side's 27-point loss to Geelong. Rowan's reportedly attracting interest from rival clubs, but Ross says he is still under contract. Broncos coach Michael Maguire says he's glad to get some of his top players back after last night's win over the Panthers. And Aussies Minwoo Lee and Lucas Herbert have finished with an even par opening round in golf's Open Championship. American Jackson Suber, the clubhouse leader at 5 under.
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0: Mostly sunny today with a top of 13 down to 2 tonight. Tomorrow and Sunday, both 13. Now, tomorrow's just going to be partly cloudy. Sunday will have some fog first up, then it's going to be mostly sunny. Monday, partly cloudy with a top of 11. Right now, 10 at Black Hill.
1: Pushing play on another hour of wet day hits. 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

0: 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Make it a family day at the Flying Horse Entertainment Venue. Great food in the playroom. The kids will love Cyril Moonlight and the Lars. There she goes. Hey, it's Geordie. And now it's time for what's hot and what's not. Here's Alex, because Crystal is away.
1: What's hot? Being polite. Nothing better than manners. What's not when your manners backfire, though? A Sydney woman's going viral because she ordered a cake for her brother. It had golf on the front. It was very cool. But in the notes section at the very bottom where it says, you know, do you have anything else to say? She wrote, please can you write, happy birthday, Brandon. Thank you so much. Now, she said she was just being polite, saying thank you so much for writing happy birthday, Brandon, on there. But of course, the cake arrived and it said, happy birthday, Brandon. Thank you so much. Apparently, the brother was a little bit confused and they tried to play it off as like, oh, thank you for having a birthday. It's so fun. But eventually, they fessed up and he thought it was funny in the end. Love a clerical error like that.
0: And Hot or Not is brought to you by the Western Hotel. It shall return on Monday up soon. Justin Bieber and Pat Benatar on Power FM.
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0: FM is 103.1. There was Pat Benatar, All Fired Up. Now, around this time yesterday, if you were listening, you would have heard something super gross on radio. And the thing is, you're going to hear it again because Alex replayed that super gross thing this morning.
1: And I was talking yesterday morning about a senator in the US who accidentally let off a little fart while he was giving a speech. And I felt I kept it quite classy when I was talking about it. But now our beautiful Workday Hits presenter, announcer, Geordie. Now, sometimes she'll go back to when I've talked in the breakfast show and she'll sort of play bits out and riff on them and do her own spin.
0: And here's something you don't hear every day.
1: Democratic Senator Chuck Schumer. He appears to have done something a little bit cheeky, you could say, while giving a speech in the US.
2: We need a complete investigation that's independent. Now on Iran and the NDAA. When all the Trump administration...
1: Little laugh in his voice there. He wasn't sitting down in the Senate. He was standing up, and that was definitely a cheeky little fart, wasn't it? Everyone's talking about it because I guess it's just something that's not horrific that's happening in the US at the moment, so we're all kind of concentrating on it. I wonder, he does have a little smile in his voice after he does it. Let's do it one more time.
2: And we need a complete investigation that's independent. Now on Iran and the NDAA.
0: You know what? As long as it doesn't sound like this, I'm all good.
1: Geordie, you made me feel sick. Why would you use that sound effect? It sounded real. It didn't even sound fake. Oh, God. You
3: dirty pig.
1: Geordie, you're naughty. I know no one's ever accused us of being classy here at Power FM, but I didn't know we were that crass.
0: Man, I laughed so hard when I got that sound effect yesterday. Actually, I was crying. That's how much I was laughing. I think it's hilarious. Moving on, it's Sheeran and Jamelia on the way on Power FM.
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0: 13 is our expected top today, mostly sunny as well. Dropping down to 2 tonight, tomorrow 13, partly cloudy, Sunday 13. Maybe some fog first up, but mostly sunny. Monday's going to be partly cloudy with a top of 11. Right now, 10 at Soldiers Hill, and that's Powercast. 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

0: 1031 Power FM, the home of the hits. That was Jamelia, Superstar. And right now on Ballarat Wildlife Park's Facebook page, you've got plenty of superstars, especially Koala Joeys. Yep, and the photos they've got is of little Lulu. They go on to say, with so many Joeys on the way, they need to start thinking of some more names. So they're asking you to drop your Joey's name suggestions in the comments below on their page. So Carol wrote Adeline, love it. Adam wrote Porsche, awesome. And Leah wrote, you ready for this? Bounce a lot. Anyway, if you've got any names that you would like to suggest for the Koala Joeys, just jump on to Ballarat Wildlife Park's Facebook page and you'll see little Lulu there. You should see her face. Oh, my God, she's so cute. And up shortly on Power FM, this artist once said that they embodied a Butch Springsteen character for their new album called Dream Ride.
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0: listening to the Workday Hits on Parafm and brought to you by Ballarat District Trotting Club. Make it a family day at the Flying Horse Entertainment Venue. Great food and a playroom the kids will love. Geordie here, and after 12, we're off to the year of 2000 with Planet Funk. Then we head back further in time to 1990 with Poison. Songs in our throwback lunch, and it's brought to you by KFC Ballarat, keeping life finger licking good every day.
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6: G'day, it's Tom Parry with your local news first. Bus users will be able to tap on using a bank card, smartphone or smartwatch in Ballarat from this Sunday. That's when the state government begins switching on new contactless payment technology on our public buses, with the rollout set to be complete by July 26th. We've been told to prepare for a run of cold mornings, with Central Highlands Water warning frost can freeze or burst household water meters. The organisation says simple measures like covering exposed metal parts with towels, carpet offcuts or hessian sacks can help prevent damage. And in sport, tomorrow sees the Ballarat Netball League's 13th round being played. Expect crosstown rivalries to be ignited when Lake Wenderee hosts the Swans at C.E. Brown Reserve. The Lakers currently sit third on the A-grade ladder, while Ballarat is seventh. That's the latest in your local news.
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10: Hi, I'm Rob McLennan. Officials in Laos have summoned the media to a press conference where they're expected to outline the results of an investigation into methanol-tainted drinks. It's believed they'll also detail charges against the people who supplied those drinks, which killed six people, including two Australian teenagers. Health Minister Mark Butler telling Seven the government has been speaking to the Laotian government.
11: We've been really clear with the Lao authorities that we expected transparency and, importantly, accountability.
10: One Nation is facing fresh scrutiny after Pauline Hanson met with controversial British activist Tommy Robinson. Nine is reporting the meeting has sparked unease, while the disputes also emerged between One Nation and Channel 7 over who actually organised it. As a Senate inquiry gets underway into last week's Telstra outage, the Greens say we need tougher laws to protect us from telco failures. Telstra's boss is among those who'll give evidence in Canberra today after the system stoppage left many Aussies without phone services, including the emergency number. A federal MP is recovering after he was injured in a boating accident. South Australian Polly Tony Passon was hurt when a barge he was in struck a sandbar off Tasmania. And the White House employee who operates the teleprompter has been stood down amid bizarre betting allegations. It's alleged he made more than $100,000 placing bets on what Donald Trump would say in his speeches.
1: D2E Gym. From Delacombe to Wenderee, you're never too far from a D2E.
10: The Crows will go into tonight's clash against the Swans at the MCG without Tex Walker and Rory Laird. Meantime, the Cats are counting the cost of their win over St Kilda at Cadinia Park. Max Holmes undergoing scans on what may be a season-ending ankle injury. In tonight's NRL games, the Sharks take on the Knights, while the Roosters are at home to the Storm. And the Dolphins are hoping to launch an NRLW team in the next few years.
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0: Mostly sunny today with a top of 13, and the pollen count is low, down to 2 tonight, top of 13. Partly cloudy Sunday, also 13. Probably get some fog first up, the mostly sunny. Monday 11 and partly cloudy. Right now, 11 at Wenderee.
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0: 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Now, if you like that band, guess what? You'll be able to see them on stage soon. Well, actually, it's at the end of the year. The Hoodoo Gurus are going to be in Melbourne live at the Gardens, the Royal Botanic Gardens, on the 6th of December. Now, if you can't make it to that show, mind you, it's the only one closest to us, you either have to go to Adelaide, Sydney, or Brisbane. Anyway, to get tickets to the event, you need to go to frontiertouring.com. Anywho, that's it for the Throwback Lunch. We'll be back on Monday with a very special giveaway thanks to KFC. Keeping life finger-licking good every day, and to find out what that very special giveaway is, you'll just have to wait till Monday. On the way, Harry Styles and Dua Lipa on Power FM.
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0: And don't Macca's walk, Macca's run to the new quarter pounder barbecue bacon. Today, 13 and mostly sunny after an overnight low of 2. Tomorrow, 13 and partly cloudy. Sunday, 13 as well. But we'll probably get some fog first up on Sunday. Then it's going to be mostly sunny. Monday is going to be 11 and partly cloudy. Speaking of 11, that's what it is right now in Alfreton.
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0: 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And Visit Ballarat has put up a delicious post on their Facebook page, and they go on to say, pie hard or go home. That's their motto when it comes to Ballarat's best pie 2026. Yes, the popular winter comp is back, beginning on the 1st of August, finishes on the 31st. There's going to be 30 savoury and sweet offerings up for the tasting, including Sovereign Hill's slow-cooked blade steak pepper pie, Kildeken's Distillery's Highland Bramble lamb pie, and Hideaway's The Old Favourite. Now, you need to plan out your August pie itinerary, and you can jump onto ballaratsbestpie.com.au for that, or go to Visit Ballarat's Facebook page, and you will see lots of pies. Pies, pies, pies, pies, pies. I like sweet pies. And shortly on Power FM, you're going to hear a band that wanted to call themselves Duct Tape, also Figure Eight, but then they ended up with a completely different name. Thank goodness. 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

0: 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It's thanks to Harvey Norman Ballarat, your destination for our Windows laptops and Apple Mac computers. Hey, it's Geordie, and after one, we got Benson Boone. Also, Olivia Dean.
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14: G'day, it's Tom Parry with your local news first. Police have laid charges following a series of alleged cheque deceptions worth more than $30,000. A 47-year-old man is accused of stealing chequebooks from two Ballarat businesses in May, with several allegedly cashed at local banks. He was arrested after detectives executed a search warrant in Creswick on Wednesday. Ballarat City Council is about to launch an on-demand Auslan interpreting service known as Convo Access. It'll be delivered by video call in what's said to be a Victorian-first local government trial. A pilot of the program will run for 6 months at 40 locations, then assessed for potential expansion. And in sport, round 13 takes place tomorrow in the Ballarat Footy League. Redan is in for a tough battle as they host the ladder-leading Boroughs at City Oval, while East Point faces the Roosters. That's the latest in your local news.
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15: Hey, I'm Faye Papel. A Senate inquiry has begun into last week's Telstra outage, with the telco admitting accountability. It turns out maintenance work caused the clocks to go back two decades. The company's CEO will be grilled over the debacle, which disrupted access to 000. Barnaby Joyce denies there are issues with One Nation leader Pauline Hanson. There's talk that the senator and the leader aren't getting along, but Joyce has told Nine that's not true.
16: Now, I want to dispense this one straight away. Pauline and I are great mates. We spoke yesterday. We spoke exactly about what people are trying to do, trying to divide us up. We're not dumb. I'm very, very happy in the role I've got. Pauline's doing a great job as the leader. We're good mates. We talk all the time.
15: The parents of two Melbourne teenagers who died from methanol poisoning in Laos say they're devastated by the offenders' sentences. It's believed those responsible for the laced cocktails that killed Holly Morton Bowles and Bianca Jones will spend less than a year behind bars. Health groups say the fight isn't over yet, despite new figures showing Australia's smoking rate has fallen to a record low. Quit says more than 500,000 young Aussies are still consuming nicotine, while around 1.2 million people are still smoking cigarettes. And Trump officials have backed the actions of US fighter pilot jets after they flew dangerously low over a crowded beach, sending chairs and umbrellas flying. Defence Secretary Pete Hegseth backing the manoeuvre, saying the flyovers will continue until morale improves.
2: D2E Jim, from Talacombe to Wenderee, you're never too far from a D2E.
15: In sport, Essendon has been hit with a $20,000 fine for repeated contact with umpires. The Bombers become the second club alongside Gold Coast to be sanctioned for a fifth offence. And Titans coach Josh Hannay says he's hopeful they'll be able to retain rising star Cooper Bye, who's able to negotiate a new deal come November 1st. He did field strong interest from the Melbourne Storm last time round, but Hannay says he's in a better place with the club now.
17: His game's improved. He loves the environment. He loves the Gold Coast.
15: That's the latest in news and sport.
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0: Well, right now it's sitting at 12, so we're so close to our expected top of 13. Mostly sunny as well. Down to 2 tonight. Tomorrow and Sunday both 13. Now tomorrow's going to be partly cloudy. Sunday, probably some morning fog, and then it's going to be mostly sunny. Monday, on the other hand, it's going to be 11 and partly cloudy.
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0: It's workday hits on Para FM for Ballarat and District Trotting Club. Make it a family day at the Flying Horse Entertainment Venue. Great food and a playroom the kids will love. Hey, it's Geordie. And that was Paul Mack and Peter Morris, Just the Thing. And I know just the thing that you need right now, hearing Alex play Loose Lyrics.
1: Your Loose Lyric for today. Nothing else will feel right. You can feel like moonbeam ice cream taking off your blue jeans dancing at the movies. Sophie, do you think you know what song those lyrics are from? Where is Nothing Else Will Feel Right? Moonbeam ice cream taking off your blue jeans dancing in the movies. Where is it from, Sophie?
2: Mystical Magical by Benson Boone.
1: Of course it is.
3: Nothing else will feel right. You can feel like moonbeam ice cream taking.
1: Now, did you do the thing, Sophie, and it's up to you if you don't want to do it. Did you do the thing when this song came out where you sang moonbeam ice cream really weirdly?
2: No.
1: Oh, see, I was doing that. Every time I had a friend who was obsessed with this song, and we were the same, every time we saw each other, we'd just go, moonbeam ice cream! And it just became this weird thing we said to each other.
0: To be honest, I've never done that.
1: Moonbeam ice cream!
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0: RFM is 103.1. There was In Excess, I Send a Message. And just yesterday, Liam was our first junior newsreader on Power FM. Not only did Liam read out the news, he got to have a chat on air with Alex.
1: Liam, how are you?
2: Good.
1: Yeah? How are you feeling about reading the news?
2: Pretty nervous.
1: Yeah? That's okay. Now, why did you want to be our newsreader?
2: Because I like reading a lot.
1: Yeah.
2: I just wanna.
1: Yeah, of course. You just gotta try new things, don't you? Mm-hmm. Best way to do it. What are you reading at the moment? What's one of your favourite books?
2: Hey Jack.
1: Yeah, okay, yeah, just some good stuff. That's awesome. Now, what is reading one of your favourite things to do at school, or have you got something else you like more?
2: My favourite thing at school is probably writing.
1: Writing, yeah. Now, writing about real things or writing stories?
2: Just writing stories.
1: Yeah, I love writing stories.
0: And if you've got a child in primary school who would love the chance to be a junior newsreader, register your details at powerfmballarat.com.au. 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
1: Taylor Swift and Travis Kelce have given us the info that we want to know, sort of. We want to know when their official wedding snaps are coming out. Well, they've confirmed through a spokesperson that they'll share their wedding photos and any highlights from the big day via Instagram themselves. So they're not getting them, they're not being sold to a magazine, they're not doing any of that big sort of stuff. They're just going to put them on Instagram themselves, but they've said when the time is right, we aren't sure when that might be. So we just got to keep an eye on their Instagram and hope it's soon. And actress Julia Garner and her husband Mark Foster, who is the lead musician of Foster the People, both of them, apparently after 6 years of marriage, they have called it quits and have separated.
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0: And don't Macca's walk, Macca's run to the new quarter pounder barbecue bacon. Today 13, and mostly sunny, dropping down to 2 tonight. Tomorrow 13, partly cloudy. Sunday also 13, but we'll probably get some fog first up, then it's going to be mostly sunny. Monday, on the other hand, is going to be partly cloudy with a top of 11. 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

0: Your home of the hits, 103.1 Power FM. That was Miles Smith, Stay If You Want to Dance. Now, this is a very important message from Ballarat Aquatic and Lifestyle Centre. They want you to know that they are going blue for World Drowning Prevention Day next week, and they'd love for you to be a part of it. So they're going to have a table set up in the pool hall, which you can stop by, and fill in one of their stars that are on the table. And the question is simple: who taught you to swim? If you can't make it in, they'd love to hear who, when, and where you were taught to swim in the comments on their Facebook page. And I'm thinking, I seriously don't remember who taught me to swim. It's a long time ago, but maybe you remember. But yeah, I think it's very important that next week is World Drowning Prevention Day. That's when it's happening, and make sure you go blue as well. All the details about this, though, you can get from Ballarat Aquatic and Lifestyle Centre's Facebook page. And shortly on Power FM, this all-female group started in San Francisco back in 1989, and they gained traction at the time when a record company was looking for authentic female rockers who could translate to the pop realm, which they did. They're kind of a one-hit wonder here.
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3: When you get home, I'm moving out.
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3: 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I had to fly home.
2: Oh, you had the kids. You had children. Oh, man, that sucks.
4: So here's the thing with the text, though. Really quickly, because I tried to break up with someone once.
2: Oh, no.
4: So I said, hey, let's catch up on this night. And then she was like, what's it about? And I was like, oh, don't worry about it. And then I got there.
2: Yeah.
4: And then I said, like, hey, I think we should end things.
2: Yeah.
4: And then she was like, why didn't you just say that over text?
2: You're a dog, Woody.
4: What? I just...
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1: Well, TGIF, and that's it for the Workday Hits for this week, but it's back on Monday at 10 a.m. and it's thanks to Ballarat and District Trotting Club. 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And after two, we've got Sonny Federa, DOD and Poppy Bascom. 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
14: G'day, it's Tom Parry with your local news first. Bus users will be able to tap on using a bank card, smartphone or smartwatch in Ballarat from this Sunday. That's when the state government begins switching on new contactless payment technology on our public buses, with the rollout set to be complete by July 26th. We've been told to prepare for a run of cold mornings, with Central Highlands Water warning frost can freeze or burst household water meters. The organisation says simple measures like covering exposed metal parts with towels, carpet offcuts or hessian sacks can help prevent damage. And in sport, tomorrow sees the Ballarat Netball League's 13th round being played. Expect crosstown rivalries to be ignited when Lake Wenderee hosts the Swans at C.E. Brown Reserve. The Lakers currently sit third on the A-grade ladder, while Ballarat is seventh. That's the latest in your local news.
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10: Hello, I'm Fee Papel. Telstra executives are being grilled at a Senate inquiry into last week's outage. CEO Vicky Brady has admitted maintenance on one of three servers nationwide went awry. She says that caught maintenance team off guard.
15: Prior to this issue happening, there had been a fault on this server and a design change was implemented. So it was working different to our standard design for how this server would operate in our network. That was not documented.
10: The federal government is under pressure to get real justice for the two young Aussies who died from methanol poisoning in Laos. The parents of Bianca Jones and Holly Bowles are devastated to learn that those responsible could spend only a year behind bars. They're asking the Prime Minister to intervene. Yesterday's strike by BHP workers in WA's Pilbara made little difference to operations at the mining giant's Port Hedland facility. The company says ships continue to be loaded with iron ore despite the walkout. And the US and Iran are continuing to exchange fire as the war drags on. Iran is firing on US military bases across Gulf nations while American troops are focusing on targets inside the country. Donald Trump warning Tehran to behave and continue peace negotiations or face further military action. And new British passport rules for dual citizens have seen minors stranded overseas. The new rule requires all dual nationals to carry their British passport on them to be allowed back into the country. In one instance, a 15-year-old went to Italy to see her grandmother and hasn't been able to return home in 6 weeks.
0: D2E Gym. From Delacombe to Wendouree, you're never too far from a D2E.
10: In sport, the worst has been confirmed for Geelong star Max Holmes after going down during last night's 27-point win over St Kilda. Scans have confirmed a broken ankle and joint injury requiring surgery. The club not able to say when he'll be up to returning. And in NRL, the Roosters will be without a trio of stars for tonight's clash with the Storm. Fullback James Tedesco and veteran forward Lindsay Collins remain sidelined as they continue to recover from head knocks. That's the latest in news and sport.
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16: Sunny for the rest of today. Tomorrow it's looking partly cloudy with a top of 13 degrees. And on Sunday, expect some fog and frost around in the morning. Otherwise, a mostly sunny afternoon with a top of 13.
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0: kicking off a Friday afternoon on the home run with a bit of Ed Sheeran. I don't know if it gets much better than that. I was Sapphire on Power FM, and it's Chelsea hanging out with you here for your home run. Very excited for the weekend, and we are pretty much there, but we do have a little bit of time in between, and I reckon we should fill it with some great tunes. Tease Whizzle coming up later this hour, but in the next 10 minutes, that track I love from Sienna Spyro, Devil Wears Prada, it was in, and also a classic from Bon Jovi. 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

0: Jovi with Bad Medicine on Power FM. It is Chelsea hanging out with you here for your Friday on the home run. Now, Alex is riding solo on the Brekkie show at the moment while Crystal is away. And he was chatting about the new movie, quote unquote, New Odyssey, but said he can't really spoil the plot for you.
1: I actually don't know what happens. Do you? Like, you should say, oh, well, you can't spoil the movie for me because it's a tale as old as time. I actually genuinely don't know what happens. They do something with the horse in Troy. Helen of Troy is amazing, and he wants to get back to her. Like, he wants to go back to his wife, and then it takes him, like, 10 years to sail back to his wife, and then he gets stuck in all these adventures. That's about the extent of it. I'm basing 90% of my knowledge on when The Simpsons did The Odyssey.
2: Anyway, over torture, one of your soldiers mentioned that you collect giant wooden animals. 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
3: 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Bring it in!
1: If the scene doesn't play out exactly like that in Christopher Nolan's movie, I am walking out of the cinema.
0: And that is a very valid point. You can catch more of Alex on Brekkie Monday morning from 6 a.m. Stick around, plenty on the way, like Mojo, Lady coming up, Noah Khan as well, both after your weather on Power.
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5: Good afternoon. Checking your run home from Melbourne on the Westgate Freeway, looking mainly clear at the moment from the Domain Tunnel through to the Ring Road Greens. Bound. That's where the congestion starts, up to the Deepak Bypass, which is running well onto the Western Freeway all the way back to Ballarat. 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And that's the latest traffic on Power FM.
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0: Sunny for the rest of today. Tomorrow's looking partly cloudy with a top of 13 degrees. And on Sunday, some fog and frost around in the morning. Otherwise, a mostly sunny day ahead with a top of 13. That's your Powercast thanks to McDonald's. 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

0: Mojo Lady, hear me tonight on Power FM. It is Chelsea with you here for your home run on a Friday, nearly at the weekend. Maybe this weekend you'll go see Toy Story 5. I remembered I loved you. Came back when it mattered, I saw you. Standing there in the light of the window, wearing that same smile. Now, you a Toy Story fan or just a Taylor Swift fan? TS, either way, doesn't matter. Lewis Capaldi's on the way. Throwback to 2022. Hey, if you want to see a really cool throwback, check out his Instagram that popped up for me the other day that he sang a song many years ago, 2015 I think it was, and then had that artist on stage with him. Very, very cool. I think in the caption he said, "Life is a highway." Actually, I think he said something like moves pretty fast, but you know, same sort of vibe. Either way, we're going to listen to that one from Tom Cochran in the next 15 minutes. You can tell it's a Friday here on Power FM.
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0: 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We're here, of course, thanks to Easton's Car Centre, your European car specialist. Trusted service and repairs are what they provide, and where can you find them? You know. But if you don't, it's 44 Gregory Street West in Wendouree. Had a bit of a move earlier this year. I'm sure they've settled in quite nicely now. They are helping us bring the tunes to you, like the ones on the way after 3 o'clock. G-Flip's coming up. Bed on Fire plays after your new sport and weather on Power.
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11: Good afternoon. Taking a quick look around town, no crashes or prangs to avoid, making for a pretty smooth drive. If you're driving home from Melbourne today, jumping on the Deer Park bypass, it's slowing outbound passing Robinson's Road onto the Western Freeway, which is moving really nicely all the way through Bacchus Marsh and Balan. Freedom's flash sale is on now. 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That's the latest traffic on Power FM.
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12: Hi there, I'm Brett Mack with your local news first.
8: A Ballarat man is due to face court after allegedly crashing head-on into a police vehicle in Alfreton. Officers say they spotted an erratically driven Holden station wagon on Learmonth Street about 9:30 last night, travelling without taillights. Police allege the driver failed to stop and struck their vehicle at low speed on Sorrento Drive after members took evasive action in an effort to avoid a collision. The driver allegedly returned a breath test reading of 0.150, while police say cannabis was also located during a search of the vehicle. The Minister for Regional Development and Eureka MP, Michaela Settle, says details of a proposed data centre at Miners Rest have not come across her desk.
12: I'll be completely frank that there is no planning application. I'm not aware of the project. It doesn't actually sit in my portfolio because it is an energy piece, but obviously all of regional development matters to me. But at this point, there's been no application at all.
8: Michaela Settle speaking there. Ballarat Council, however, say they've met with the developer, but no formal applications have been lodged. The former Buninyong baths are a step closer to a new future, with restoration work on the historic concrete walls now complete. The site began as a bluestone reservoir in 1860, became a popular swimming pool from 1872, and was closed in the 1930s due to high E. coli levels before being converted into a garden in the early 1990s. The City of Ballarat is now finalising designs for a new garden within the former baths, with community consultation expected to begin in August. If approved by Heritage Victoria, landscaping works are hoped to get underway this summer. Updating sport, and Ballarat has secured the 2027 National Cricket Inclusion Championships, bringing the country's leading cricketers with disabilities to the city for a six-day tournament. The event will feature six divisions, including a new competition for players with a physical disability. Teams from across Australia are expected to compete, with the championships providing a pathway to national representation. The tournament is scheduled to be held in January next year at venues across Ballarat. That's the latest in your local news.
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0: Hey there, I'm Fee Papel. An undocumented quick fix and a missed software update have been blamed for that Telstra outage last week. The telco's CEO has faced a Senate inquiry today over how a routine maintenance restart managed to wipe out service for millions of customers. Vicky Brady admitting their safety controls weren't good enough.
13: Why that design change was not documented, why the software update was not completed, and what needs to change in our controls so known risks are captured, prioritised and closed before they can affect customers.
0: New South Wales police claim organised crime gangs are filming executions. It follows the death of a man in Sydney this week with footage posted online. It's believed assassins are using drones to film the murders, with the Assistant Police Commissioner saying it's a concerning new era in organised crime. Iran claims the US has targeted a location near a children's cancer treatment centre in its latest attacks. Tehran saying children undergoing chemotherapy had to be evacuated during the nearby military strikes, calling it a barbaric attack. Pauline Hanson's appearance in Sicily with her billionaire benefactor Gina Rinehart has raised questions about whether it's a taxpayer-funded trip. And Coles has pulled out of talks to take ownership of the pet care company that owns Pet Barn. The supermarket giant saying it's not going ahead with the deal worth around $4 billion.
1: D2E Gym. From Dalacombe to Wendouree, you're never too far from a D2E.
0: In sport, the Crows have made two changes for tonight's match with the Swans in Sydney. Hugo Hall-Khan is in for the injured Rory Laird, while Taylor Walker is being rested. Port Adelaide will be without Connor Rosie, Zach Butters and Jason Horne-Francis for tomorrow's home game with ladder leaders Fremantle. And in the NRL, Titans coach Josh Hannay says this weekend's clash against Manly will be tough.
14: Turbo at the back. You know, they've got speed on the fringes, their middles work hard. Oh, they're a good footy side.
0: That's the latest in news and sport.
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0: Sunny for the rest of today. Tomorrow, it's looking partly cloudy with a top of 13 degrees. And on Sunday, expect some fog and frost around in the morning. Otherwise, a mostly sunny afternoon with a top of 13.
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0: Nikki French, Total Eclipse of the Heart on Power FM. Chelsea with you here for your home run on a Friday. 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You might just be Ballarat's next best news reader if you're a primary school age student who would love to go on live on air with the latest news. 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You can check out their new Winter Valley Centre, which is now open. Hey, stick around. Plenty on the way for this Friday before we kick off the weekend. Miles Smith and Niall Horan coming up. Lady Gaga as well, both inside 10 on Power FM.
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0: Lady Gaga, Born This Way on Power FM. It is Chelsea with you here for your Friday arvo. We're on the home run ahead of a weekend. And this morning on the Brekkie Show, Crystal is away at the moment. A bit of an early weekend for her. But Alex was riding solo and talking about that nice video that Alec Baldwin made to remember Sam Neill, who, of course, unfortunately passed away earlier this week. But he didn't really mention Sam Neill very much.
1: Larry Ferguson, Scott Glenn, Tim Curry, James Earl Jones.
2: He's just listing the actors at this point, and then it goes on and on.
1: I told you to speak your mind, but my God, Jack, James Earl Jones, Richard Jordan in that scene in the conference room.
2: Now he's just listing scenes and quotes that he likes from the movie, how good it is. Sam Neill has not gotten another mention yet and doesn't get another mention until the last 5 seconds.
1: Anyway, oh my God. My God, Sam Neill. My love to his family. My love to his family. Wow.
0: Wow, indeed. Look, I mean, I like my co-workers, but God forbid if something happened to me, I don't really know if I'd want the eulogy to just have, you know, yeah, and she loved her job, and there was Alex, and there was Crystal, there was Geordie, there was a whole team at Power FM Ballarat. I'm not really sure about that, but each to their own, I suppose. Nice to do a tribute nonetheless. Hey, you can catch more of Alex Monday morning from 6. Crystal's still away, but Alex will bring you the fun. Stick around, plenty on the way, including the new one from Benson Boone. The Time of My Life plays after your weather on Power.
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2: And it's some sad news in the Jenner Kardashian family. Kris Jenner's mother, Mary Jo MJ Campbell, has passed away, age 91. Kris Jenner revealed, saying, "Today we said goodbye to my beautiful mummy, MJ, and that there's no words that could ever capture what she meant to me, and that she's the heart of their family." Oh, such a shame. And Britney Spears, we are worried about her. She's dropped a hint, another hint, on her Instagram at her baby plans, showing off pictures of sort of baby items, saying, "If you're lucky, I have someone unbelievable. Beautiful, I want to introduce you to, hopefully this year. And if not, the most beautiful things will never be seen, come what may." So very cryptic, odd, posting that she kind of wants a baby this year, but she might not, and it doesn't matter if it does happen or doesn't happen. Brittany, we hope you're okay.
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0: Sunny for the rest of today. Tomorrow's looking partly cloudy with a top of 13 degrees. And on Sunday, some fog and frost around in the morning. Otherwise, a mostly sunny day ahead with a top of 13. That's your Powercast thanks to McDonald's. And don't Macca's walk, Macca's run to the new Quarter Pounder Barbecue Bacon.
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0: Ganga Jang, Sounds of Then on Power FM. It is Chelsea with you for your Friday arvo with plenty of tunes on the way.
1: Oh, my brother, you don't have to follow in your bloodline.
0: Oh, brother, how good is that one from Alex Warren and Jelly Roll? It's on its way. So is some early J-Lo.
2: I'm still Jenny from the block. Used to have a little, now I have a lot.
0: Taking us all the way back to 2002, and we've got one that was written years ago but only released this year by Martin Garrix and Ed Sheeran. 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
7: Well, what's on this weekend? It is the final weekend of the Ballarat Winter Festival. 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But, of course, that means it is the last weekend of the pop-up ice rink just off of Sturt Street there. It is the final weekend of Ballarat's Hot Choc Showdown. So if you haven't had a chance to get those chockies or you're trying to make it through them all, make sure you're doing that this weekend. Those 30 local cafes all doing a different hot chocolate. And going from ice skating to roller skating, Ballarat Roller Derby League Skate-a-thon is up this weekend. It's tomorrow from 1:30. They're hosting an all-ages roller skating fun skate followed by a skate-a-thon where they're trying to skate 27,000 laps to raise money for the club's equipment library. But don't worry, the fun skate portion, the first bit of the event from 1:30, everyone can have a go. $10, you can go on the rink and have a little bit of a skate. And one just for the adult, the Red Series is today and tomorrow as well. 18 wineries, all in the historic mining exchange. Winemakers from all over the Grampians and the Pyrenees and beyond. So make sure you go in there, having a little taste and walking around.
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0: Cat's Hit Music Station is Power FM. And oh, funny that. 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
8: It's a pretty cruisy drive around town today. No major crashes or prangs. Just watch out for works in Warren Heap on Old Melbourne Road, the exit of the Western Highway, with speed and lane restrictions in place. If you're driving home from Melbourne today, watch out on the Deer Park Bypass, which is slowing outbound from the Ring Road to Hopkins Road onto the Western Freeway. 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That's the latest traffic on Power FM.
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9: Hi there, I'm Brett Mack with your local news first. The Greater Ballarat Alliance of Councils is calling on the Victorian Government to change laws that force councillors to stand aside when private criminal prosecutions are launched against them. GBAC says the current rules can disrupt local democracy before any independent authority has assessed whether allegations have merit. The Alliance points to Hepburn Shire as a council currently experiencing disruption after councillors were required to stand aside following privately initiated criminal proceedings. GBAC Chair and Ballarat Mayor Tracy Hargraves says accountability must be maintained, but councils also need to remain operational and able to deliver services to their communities. A new foster care alliance has been launched in Victoria, with Ballarat-based CAFs among its founding members. The group is calling for urgent action as foster carer numbers decline while demand for home-based care continues to grow. The alliance says carers are facing increasing financial pressure and supporting children with more complex needs. It will advocate for reforms aimed at strengthening support for foster families and improving outcomes for children in care. The City of Ballarat will trial an on-demand Auslan interpreting service from later this month. The six-month pilot of Convo Access, an interpreting service delivered by video call, said to be a Victorian first local government trial. Councillor Jay Morrison says following the study, it'll be assessed for a potential future rollout.
10: It's at 40 City of Ballarat locations, so that includes the Aquatic Centre, the Art Gallery, Her Majesty's Theatre, Eureka Centre, but it'll also be used to support programs such as playgroups, early years services and ageing well programs.
9: There's been an outpouring of thanks on social media for a huge donation that's been made to Ballarat's One Humanity shower bus, an anonymous donor gifting $50,000. Organisers say the money will go a long way to helping provide for the less fortunate. Updating sport, and tomorrow night sees the Ballarat Miners playing their very last doubleheader of the NBL One season. The men's and women's teams are hitting the road to face Nunawading. Ballarat's women sit ninth on their ladder and need a win to stand a chance of making finals. That's the latest in your local news.
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1: Hey there, I'm Fee Papel. Young Aussies using nicotine pouches, thinking they're safer than cigarettes and vapes, are being warned about the dangers. Jacinta Redden from the Cancer Council telling the ABC there are specific health risks associated with oral nicotine products, including gum disease and mouth cancer. She says while they don't damage the lungs, they are definitely not a healthy alternative.
11: The nicotine pouches can reportedly contain a much higher dose of nicotine.
1: A Senate inquiry has begun into last week's Telstra outage, with the telco admitting accountability. It turns out maintenance work caused the clocks to go back two decades. The company's CEO being grilled over the debacle, which disrupted access to 000. It looks like the Liberals in Victoria are going to dump MP Moira Deeming. The party is holding a meeting this afternoon to vote on stripping her pre-selection for the upcoming election. It follows a series of high-profile political and legal clashes she's had with the party. The ex-boyfriend of former New South Wales Premier Gladys Berejiklian has been found guilty of his role in a cash for visa scheme targeting Chinese nationals. Daryl Maguire will be sentenced in October. And an Aussie retailer has sparked debate after giving staff with kids extra annual leave. Dish announcing its paid parental leave program would now allow an additional 2 weeks off for those with children under the age of 12. While staff are happy, others say it discriminates against those without children.
0: D2E Gym. From Talacombe to Wenderee, you're never too far from a D2E.
1: In sport, Sydney has made four changes for the game at the SCG. Malcolm Rosas and Logan McDonald are among Sydney's inclusions. Coach Dean Cox is expecting a tight contest.
12: We're the number one and two pressure teams. You know, we need to make sure that that's the no illusion. That's what the game's going to look like.
1: And the Roosters welcome back Sam Walker and Reece Robson for tonight's clash with the Storm after they were rested post-Origin. The Sharks host the Knights in the earlier game. That's the latest in news and sport.
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13: Sunny for the rest of today. Tomorrow, it's looking partly cloudy with a top of 13 degrees. And on Sunday, expect some fog and frost around in the morning. Otherwise, a mostly sunny afternoon with a top of 13.
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0: Sabrina Carpenter with House Tour on Power FM. It is Chelsea with you here for your home run on a Friday. Not just any Friday, it's actually my dad's birthday, which is really wholesome. Shout out, Dad. And also, it's a big day in the world. It is World Emoji Day, which is a little bit random. If you're sitting there wondering, how can I celebrate this day? Well, you can check your most recent emojis. And I have to tell you, mine is the one that kind of has a bit of a sweat droplet on the forehead, looking a little bit stressed, which I usually just like to add to the end of messages if I'm unsure about something. It puts across my lack of confidence in message form when I just don't want to upset someone or if I'm not really sure. And I recommend you use that anytime you have something awkward to discuss. Whack that on the end, you'll be fine. I reckon in the original title of Ray's song, Where Is My Husband, that's probably there because low-key she's kind of stressed about it. But they took it away for it to seem a bit more bold and not so needy. We're going to listen to that song, in fact, together in the next 10 minutes. So make sure you stick around on Power FM.
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0: Ray, where is my husband on Power FM? It is Chelsea with you here for your Friday on the home run. Now, this morning on the Brekkie Show, Alex is riding solo while Crystal's away, and he was telling us about the Ballarat Police Station upgrades.
1: Now, they wanted to add a bit of fun to the arrest process, and so all the handcuffs now, they're pink and fluffy, just to add a bit of fun to the arrest process. You know what I mean? It's so boring. The silver's just so out. Pink and fluffy handcuffs, all the officers. Now, speaking of the police officers, they've all changed their name to Charlie because so that you can build a bit of a community trust with them, they've all got the same name now. They've just legally changed their name. All police officers are called Charlie. You know, it's a unisex name, and so now you don't have to remember a name every single time. You just know you can trust Charlie. I am obviously talking absolute rubbish. The overhaul was done to the watch house area. Apparently, the layout has been fixed, so if you go in, it's really nice, brightened, repainted, and fit in with modern sit-stand computer desks.
0: There you go. Some upgrades, but nothing too crazy like Alex suggested. Hey, you can catch more of Alex on Monday morning from 6 a.m. Stick around, plenty on the way. Eminem coming up, Teddy Swims as well after your weather on Power.
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0: Sunny for the rest of today. Tomorrow's looking partly cloudy with a top of 13 degrees. And on Sunday, some fog and frost around in the morning. Otherwise, a mostly sunny day ahead with a top of 13. That's your Powercast thanks to McDonald's. 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

0: Eminem with Lose Yourself on Power FM. It is Chelsea hanging out with you here for your Friday arvo, slowly creeping our way up into the evening. And Friday evening is basically the weekend. We are nearly there with plenty of tunes to take us there. No broke boys, no new friends. I'm not rich, give me my test. Ain't no lie, ain't no Disco Lads and Tinashe on the way. Amy Sharp as well. And then we're going to throw it back to the early 90s with the Lemonheads on the way. Bit of a cheers to Mrs. Robinson coming up for you inside 15, so keep it locked on Power FM. 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

0: 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Chelsea with you here on your home run. As we creep into the evening, all thanks to Eason's Car Centre, trusted service and repairs, as they are your European car specialists, of course, at 44 Gregory Street West in Windaroo. Hey, stick around. Plenty on the way to kick off the evening, which basically feels like the start of the weekend. How about we come in hot with Red Hot Chili Peppers, Scar Tissue, straight after your new sport and weather on Power.
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12: Hello again. Watch out for all southbound lanes of Wiltshire Lane closed at Latrobe Terrace following a serious collision, so detour through Alfred Street instead. If you're driving home today on the Western Freeway, watch out for a crash outbound after Hopkins Road. One lane is closed with heavy delays onto the Ring Road. Freedom's flash sale is on now. 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That's the latest traffic on Power FM.
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13: Hi there, I'm Brett Mack with your local news first. A Ballarat man is due to face court after allegedly crashing head-on into a police vehicle in Alfreton. Officers say they spotted an erratically driven Holden station wagon on Learmonth Street about 9:30 last night, travelling without taillights. Police allege the driver failed to stop and struck their vehicle at low speed on Sorrento Drive after members took evasive action in an effort to avoid a collision. The driver allegedly returned a breath test reading of 0.150, while police say cannabis was also located during a search of the vehicle. The Minister for Regional Development and Eureka MP, Michaela Settle, says details of a proposed data centre at Miners Rest have not come across her desk.
14: I'll be completely frank that there is no planning application. I'm not aware of the project. It doesn't actually sit in my portfolio because it is an energy piece, but obviously all of regional development matters to me. But at this point, there's been no application at all.
13: Michaela Settle speaking there. Ballarat Council, however, say they've met with the developer, but no formal applications have been lodged. The former Buninyong baths are a step closer to a new future, with restoration work on the historic concrete walls now complete. The site began as a bluestone reservoir in 1860, became a popular swimming pool from 1872, and was closed in the 1930s due to high E. coli levels before being converted into a garden in the early 1990s. The City of Ballarat is now finalising designs for a new garden within the former baths, with community consultation expected to begin in August. If approved by Heritage Victoria, landscaping works are hoped to get underway this summer. Updating sport, and Ballarat has secured the 2027 National Cricket Inclusion Championships, bringing the country's leading cricketers with disabilities to the city for a six-day tournament. The event will feature six divisions, including a new competition for players with a physical disability. Teams from across Australia are expected to compete, with the championships providing a pathway to national representation. The tournament is scheduled to be held in January next year at venues across Ballarat. That's the latest in your local news.
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0: Hello, I'm Fee Papel. The head of Telstra has told a Senate inquiry into last week's outage that they are aware of the gravity of the situation. CEO Vicky Brady appearing today explaining that a maintenance issue caused the mass outage that affected millions of customers and 000 calls.
15: When our network fails, the impact is real. I particularly want to acknowledge the concern caused by impacts to some 000 calls. 000 sits at the heart of public trust in Australia's communication system.
0: Pauline Hanson has been slammed by ACOS for promoting fear and racist stereotypes. It follows the One Nation leader's appearance on a right-wing podcast in the UK, where she claimed migrants come to Australia just to get welfare benefits. The community services group saying the comments are an attack on decency and human rights. A newborn whale that died after becoming stranded on a Sydney beach is now being tested for bird flu. The whale was reported by a member of the public after being spotted early this morning. It comes as two other birds in WA are confirmed to have died from the H5 strain. And the US president is again claiming the 2020 presidential election was rigged, this time pointing the finger at China. Donald Trump making the claims during a primetime address, insisting government files will prove his claims.
16: The People's Republic of China carried out what is believed to be the largest compromise of election data in history.
1: D2E Jim, from Telecom to Wendy. You're never too far from a D2E.
0: In sport, no changes to the West Coast team to take on the Lions at Optus Stadium tomorrow night. The match will see Craig Starcevich face his old Brisbane teammates for the first time since moving back home to WA. And the Roosters tackle a depleted Storm tonight. Cameron Munster and Jerome Hughes are both unavailable through injury. Our NRL expert Corey Oates believes the Chooks will prove too hot.
17: It's not do or die for Melbourne, but I think the Roosters, they're way too good. They're at home.
0: That's the latest in news and sport.
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0: Sunny for the rest of today. Tomorrow, it's looking partly cloudy with a top of 13 degrees. And on Sunday, expect some fog and frost around in the morning. Otherwise, a mostly sunny afternoon with a top of 13.
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0: Taylor Langley, choosing Texas on Power FM. It is Chelsea with you here for your Friday evening. 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Just hit the win page and then you'll find it there. And some treats could be coming your way thanks to Total Tools Ballarat and Stewart's Bakery. Looks absolutely delicious. Doesn't take too long to register either. I reckon jump on it. Hey, stick around. Plenty on the way. A little ditty from John Mellencamp and a track from Harry Styles as well, both Inside 10 on Power FM.
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0: Harry Styles, American Girls on Power FM. It is Chelsea with you, not an American girl, an Aussie gal, of course, as we roll into your weekend slowly on the home run. Hey, Alex on the Brekkie Show this morning, riding solo while Crystal's away. He was chatting about the new ADF game show and the trailer for the TV show that sounded normal until this.
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1: So it's sponsored and essentially pushed forward by the Australian Defence Force. Each week they do different challenges and the Australian Defence Force is involved, as Will Anderson on Gruen explains.
5: Each challenge is guided by real Defence Force members and has a distinct military vibe.
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1: How do we feel about this?
0: I don't know. I mean, it sounds pretty ultimate and epic to me, but I'll have to wait and see. And you will have to wait until Monday to hear Alex again. Don't worry, he'll be back first thing in the morning, 6 a.m. Monday. Stick around. You don't have to wait too long for Milky and Mall Grab because Just the Way You Are plays Inside 10 on Power FM.
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0: Sunny for the rest of today. Tomorrow's looking partly cloudy with a top of 13 degrees. And on Sunday, some fog and frost around in the morning. Otherwise, a mostly sunny day ahead with a top of 13. That's your Powercast thanks to McDonald's. 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

0: Rock in Mall Grab, just the way you are on Power FM. It is Chelsea with you for this Friday evening with Five Sauce on the way and kind of a bit of a free promo from them for American Apparel. They were flying off the shelves after that one was dropped back in the old 2014. Feels crazy. Quickest 12 years ever. Hey, Roxette on the way. Bit of a joyride for your Friday evening. And maybe to join us on that joyride is Jay Beebs. Heard he's a bit of a speed demon, though. No worries. Well, he is going to help this evening fly by so you can kick off your weekend. We are going to listen to Jay Beebs. In fact, all three of those tracks inside 15, so keep it locked on Power FM.
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2: Good evening. All southbound lanes on Wiltshire Lane are closed at Latrobe Street following a serious collision, so detour through Alfred Street instead. If you're driving home today on the Western Freeway from Melbourne, watch out for a crash outbound after Hopkins Road. One lane is closed. Heavy delays are back to the Ring Road. 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
11: Hi, I'm Sally Pearson. Canberra United has been thrown a lifeline with the A-League Women's Club securing a new opener. Australian Sports Group has purchased United, pledging to invest in elite pathways and football infrastructure. And Australia's track stars are fine-tuning for next week's Commonwealth Games at tomorrow's Diamond League meet in London. The women's 4x100m relay team is in action, while Olympic silver medalist Jess Hull will contest the 3,000 metres and world champion high jumper Nicola Olislagos will also compete. That's women's sport.
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0: 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Plus, you could win coffee for a whole year. Make sure you head in store for details. Hey, Will and Woody are ready to take you for the drive home. I think that sounds pretty good. Josh for Was on the Way, Jelly Roll as well. You've got J&J on the tunes. Sounds a great way to kick off the weekend. I'm going to get out of here, but I will be back with you on Monday. Same time, same place. 2 on the home run. Sounds amazing. I'll see you then.
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8: Hi there, I'm Brett Mack with your local news first. The Greater Ballarat Alliance of Councils is calling on the Victorian Government to change laws that force councillors to stand aside when private criminal prosecutions are launched against them. GBAC says the current rules can disrupt local democracy before any independent authority has assessed whether allegations have merit. The Alliance points to Hepburn Shire as a council currently experiencing disruption after councillors were required to stand aside following privately initiated criminal proceedings. GBAC Chair and Ballarat Mayor Tracy Hargraves says accountability must be maintained, but councils also need to remain operational and able to deliver services to their communities. A new foster care alliance has been launched in Victoria, with Ballarat-based CAFs among its founding members. The group is calling for urgent action as foster carer numbers decline while demand for home-based care continues to grow. The alliance says carers are facing increasing financial pressure and supporting children with more complex needs. It will advocate for reforms aimed at strengthening support for foster families and improving outcomes for children in care. The City of Ballarat will trial an on-demand Auslan interpreting service from later this month. The six-month pilot of Convo Access, an interpreting service delivered by video call, said to be a Victorian first local government trial. Councillor Jay Morrison says following the study, it'll be assessed for a potential future rollout.
9: It's at 40 City of Ballarat locations, so that includes the Aquatic Centre, the Art Gallery, Her Majesty's Theatre, Eureka Centre, but it'll also be used to support programs such as playgroups, early years services and ageing well programs.
8: There's been an outpouring of thanks on social media for a huge donation that's been made to Ballarat's One Humanity shower bus, an anonymous donor gifting $50,000. Organisers say the money will go a long way to helping provide for the less fortunate. Updating sport, and tomorrow night sees the Ballarat Miners playing their very last doubleheader of the NBL 1 season. The men's and women's teams are hitting the road to face Nunna Wadding. Ballarat's women sit ninth on their ladder and need a win to stand a chance of making finals. That's the latest in your local news.
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6: Hey there, I'm Fee Papel. The telecommunications watchdog has told a Senate committee hearing into Telstra's outage that it could seek civil penalties. ACMA looking into regulatory non-compliance with a fine of up to $30 million per breach. The hearing told the server at the heart of the mass outage cost around $30,000, with an update flagged as far back as 2020, but never applied. A New South Wales woman has been arrested by police investigating Desi Freeman's movements after he shot two police officers dead in Victoria last August. The 58-year-old taken into custody today by a task force set up to look into how the sovereign citizen remained undetected for 7 months while on the run. Advocacy group ACOS has condemned Pauline Hanson's comments on a podcast with a right-wing British activist. The One Nation leader saying the end of the White Australia policy caused migration issues for the country. The council saying there's no place in public for promoting racist stereotypes and promoting fear. Rescue efforts are underway following a landslide in China. A number of residential buildings have been hit, with the side of a mountain collapsing in a city in the southwest of the country. And BMW has issued a recall, with a manufacturing defect having the potential to cause fires in seven different models. More than 10,000 cars are affected, with owners told not to leave their cars with the engine running and to stop using the remote start feature.
0: D2E Jim, from Telecom to Wenderee, you're never too far from a D2E.
6: Round 19 of the AFL continues tonight with the Crows and the Swans, while a niggling groin injury will keep Kane Farrell out of the Port Adelaide side that hosts the Dockers tomorrow. Power coach Josh Carr says he's unlikely to play again this year.
10: He just gets to a certain point and doesn't have any power.
6: And in NRL, the Roosters welcome back Sam Walker and Reece Robson for tonight's clash against the Storm after they were rested post-Origin. And the Sharks host the Knights in the earlier game. That's the latest in news and sport.
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11: Sunny for the rest of today. Tomorrow it's looking partly cloudy with a top of 13 degrees. And on Sunday, expect some fog and frost around in the morning. Otherwise, a mostly sunny afternoon with a top of 13.

0: hope you're all having a wonderful drive home. It is a Friday, a wonderful time to be alive. Woody, I know for our team, our EP Jo is having a house party tonight. So yes,
1: she's out in the airlock currently straightening her hair.
2: That's not true. I'm doing lots of work.
1: Yeah, it was multitasking out there. Got a lot of balls in the air. Hair looks good, by the way. Hair is looking strong. Had the brows done as well.
0: Had a recut.
1: All out of work time. Can't stress that enough.
0: Had the brows done as well. The Cara Delevingne, what'd she go for?
1: I think the subtle job that I definitely didn't get rattled by when I arrived at work. Definitely not.
2: I hate you all so much.
1: I just commented on them, and then she ran to the bathroom to give them a scrub.
2: Because Woody said, "Whoa, brows!"
1: No, I did not.
2: You did.
1: I did not.
2: I said, "How dare you?" She did them a little bit dark, and now I'm spiraling.
0: It's hard. When girls get the brows done, I find it really difficult to comment because they want them to be good without being noticeable, but they're always noticeable when they get them done. When Sam has them done,
1: yes.
0: I don't say anything. And she's like, "I know you're not looking at my brow." And I'm like, "I'm not looking at the... Of course
1: I'm looking at the brow. They're like so much darker than they were a day ago. But so my thing is, are you supposed to like... Is the reason they do them so dark... Stop straightening your hair. Put your straightener down. Is the reason they make them so dark because like they want them to last longer?
2: Yeah, I think they're like supposed to fade like as you start showering and washing your face and stuff like that. But I mean, my party's tonight, so I need it to be perfect.
1: I think they're great.
0: A few showers before the party then.
2: Yeah, at least three. And I'm house-sitting Will, so it's his water bill.
1: I love that.
0: Mate,
1: I love that.
0: For a good cause. No boys back in my house as well, by the way. Thanks very much.
2: Can't hear you when you mumble like that.
1: Yeah, nice. Lots of boys. or just one. Whatever. Anyway, Can You Hear It is up next. That's a weird comment. Can You Hear It is up next. Beer or soft drink based on the sound of the can opening. Sorry about that, Joe. I was trying to annoy Will and then at the same time.
2: That's all right, mate.
1: Great. $10,000 is yours.
0: Keep your brows to yourself, mate. Keep your brows to yourself. It's Will and Woody. It's a Friday, very obviously. We hope you're having a great drive home.

0: Lamorty, hope you're having a wonderful drive home. I'm broadcasting from over in Europe. Before we get into Kenya here, it's worth mentioning that Button Pusher Tommy is back in the studio from his celibate pilgrimage to Europe. Great to have you back, Tommy.
1: Thank you.
0: Looking refreshed, looking clean.
1: Which shocks everyone. Like, I don't know how he looks so refreshed given the stuff that he was up to over at the gay games in Europe. No comment. All right, can you hear it? Let's play.
2: I'm going to have a soft drink.
1: Darcy, no. Alrighty, can you hear it? Beer or soft drink based on the sound of the can opening. $10,000 is yours if you get 16 in a row. Angela, is that going to be you?
2: Definitely.
1: Bloody oath. Starts at can one. Here we go, Ange.
2: Right. Beer.
1: Bang! Angela? Was that an American accent I detected there, Angela?
2: Just too much American TV.
1: Yeah, sure. Okay, no worries. Good fun. Can number two, Ange, let's go.
0: I'm sorry, Angela. You sound like, what? Because you watch too much Suits. What do you mean?
2: I also speak fluent French, so that could be why.
1: There you go. A lot of talents.
0: Yeah. Peut-être.
2: Peut-être. We're getting there. Peut-être. J'espère.
1: Bonjour. We can all speak a bit of French. All right. Can two. Here it is, Angela.
2: Yeah. Soft drink.
1: Oh, Ange. Here we go. Got a lovely laugh, Ange. Keep laughing a lot.
2: I'm a beer drinker, okay? So I got an up done on it. All right. Hopefully.
1: All right. Well, let's see how you go with can three, Angela.
2: Okay. Yeah. Soft drink.
0: Whoa! Wowee.
1: Ange, the beer drinker.
0: Wowee.
1: What do you do for work, Ange?
2: Bus driver.
1: Bus driver. Outstanding. Do people still sing the hail to the bus driver?
2: Well, I probably shouldn't drink beer if I'm driving a bus, but that's on my day off.
1: That is a very good point. Nice catch there, Ange. Nice catch, just in case the boss is listening. Let's go to can four.
2: Beer.
1: Holy moly!
0: Joueur par excellence.
1: Yes.
2: She kept the beer.
1: Yes, je m'appelle Woody. Okay, Ange, we're up to coming up to Ken.
0: I'm just glad to have another French speaker on the radio, Woods. You know I am.
1: Really. Obviously, I hate it.
2: Yeah, I've been a bit jealous of you recently.
0: Oh, mate. Have you ever been to to Corsica, Ange? Have you been over here before?
2: I lived in Bonifacio. I used to do the seasons in the summer there.
0: You're kidding.
1: With all respect, to you two, we don't care. Okay, Ange, you are up to can five. Let's keep going. Here it is.
2: Soft drink.
1: Let's go to a song, Ange.
2: Boo.
1: Let's go to a song.
0: Oh.
1: I mean, we might have a player here. She's gone for can five. She said soft drink on the most recent one. Spent some time in France, which was very interesting to hear about. We'll get going up next on Will and Woody.
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0: his friends if they listen to the show. 9 out of 10 of them recommend tuning in. 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
2: And I found something very funny in there that I think you'll like. So okay. 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
2: Yeah, and all of them were like, oh, it's your 40th birthday. Happy christening. Yeah. All that kind of stuff. About 5 to 6 a bit in a box. And these are new, by the way. 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Was 100.
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2: And they have, like 5 or 6 of them. 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
2: And you're like, how many people are turning 100?
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2: 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Are you ever going to sell 5 100 cake toppers?
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2: No one's
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0: It is Will and Woody. I hope you're having a brilliant drive home. Right now it is. Can you hear it? If you can tell the difference between beer and soft drink based on the sound of the can opening words. Can you hear it? Can you hear it? Can you hear it?
1: Angela is hogging the limelight here. No one else has played because Angela is on a heater. Angela, you're locked in your four cans before the song. We opened the fifth can. You said it was soft drink. Now, I always say this, Angela. Do you want to change your decision or are you happy to continue locking in soft drink?
2: Well, I don't do that. Keep it with soft drink.
1: Sorry, Ange, it was a beer.
3: Sorry.
1: Lovely to chat to you, though. Ange, yes, you're guys. A legend.
2: We nearly got there.
1: See
0: you,
1: Ange.
0: Nice to meet you, Ange.
1: Okay, let's go to Ryan here. G'day, Ryan.
4: How are we?
1: We're bloody good, mate. Is that an accent I detect there, Ryan?
4: English accent, you can hear there, mate. English.
1: English accent, you little beauty. Don't mean to stereotype,
0: Suffering your jocks, Ryan. Go Argentina.
1: That's hit close to home to Ryan. Sorry about that, mate. All right, shall we open your first can to cleanse the mood?
4: Let's go.
1: All right, here we go.
4: Soft drink.
1: Just like your soccer team, that is a loss. That was a beer. Sorry, Ryan.
0: Nice.
1: Thanks.
0: Sorry,
1: mate.
0: Right in the feels. See you, Ryan.
1: Sorry, Ryan. Hey, four more years. You'll bounce back. Let's go to Jacob here. Hey, what? They always say, it's coming home. Why do they always say it?
0: Well, because football started there.
1: Got it. Jacob, you want to play Can You Hear It?
5: Yeah, for sure.
1: Righto, here we go, mate. Here's can number one.
5: Yeah, soft drink, mate. Lock it in.
1: Bang, Jacob.
5: Bang.
1: With the utmost confidence, Jacob.
5: What I lack in skill, ability, and knowledge, I make up in raw confidence.
1: Well said, mate. Well said. You should be in sales. All right, here we go. Can number two, Jacob. Let's do it.
5: I'm going to go with beer.
1: There's that confidence, Jacob. That was a beer, my friend. Two from two. Here we go. What do you do with yourself, Jacob?
5: I work in concrete, so basically at a quarry here in Melbourne.
1: Oh, did you hesitate there?
5: Yeah, look, it's a bit of a long title, so it's just easier to say working concrete.
1: Yeah, totally fair enough. Now, give us your title. Go. Just give us the full
5: mouth. More people, so.
1: Nah, Boris, go. What's the full title?
5: Site supervisor at a concrete dispatch plant.
1: Struth almighty.
5: So I get to watch the magic happen to the grey gold.
1: You watch concreting happen.
0: Grey gold.
5: I don't do much of it. we just make it and send it out and sell it.
1: That's great stuff, Jacob.
0: Supervisor. Right. That's a good way to be. That's what producers are, basically. They're just supervisors. Stand around and watch.
5: 100%, mate. Yeah. We've got to figure it out.
1: Hey, watch the grey gold in the studio, Wilbur.
0: All right. That's right, mate. That's
1: the grey gold. All right, mate. Can number three. Here it comes.
5: Okay. That's a tough one. I'm inclined to say beer, but I'm going to go with soft drink.
1: Jacob, yes!
0: Yes, Jake.
1: What do you mean you're inclined to say beer, but you're going to say soft drink?
5: I've got a little bit of a strategy. I'm not going to give it away. If you're good at something, you don't give it away for free. So
1: good call.
5: I'm going to keep that one under my belt.
1: Good call.
5: Don't
1: moz yourself. Okay, so can number four. Here we go.
5: Beer.
1: Gee whiz, he's done it again.
0: Yes, Jake.
1: This thing that you're doing, Jake, are you doing it for every can, this methodology that you're using?
5: Yeah, for sure, man. You know, you gotta take each one as it comes and just go on my gut feeling a bit and
1: Righto. Okay. Let's go.
0: There isn't a strategy, Jake, because I thought you said you had a strategy and now you're just saying you're going with your gut feel.
5: Look, it is going with my gut, but there's a little bit of a strategy. There's something, yeah.
1: All right. Gut and strategy.
0: You're making no sense, Jacob.
1: He's making no sense at all.
5: Boys, just keep cracking the cans.
1: All right. Yeah,
0: fair enough.
1: Can 5, you're a gut.
5: What I lack in knowledge and ability, I make up for in confidence, all right? Don't start questioning me.
1: All right. Here's number 5.
5: Yeah, it's going to have to be soft drink.
1: Oh, my Lord. He's got it again. All right. Wow. Let's keep moving. Let's keep moving. The supervisor. The concrete supervisor. Can number...
0: Yes. Do we push him over the traffic woods? What do you reckon?
1: Why the bloody hell not? Let's do it. We'll go one more can.
0: We've got a hot player.
1: Let's go one more can and then we'll take more up next.
0: Okay.
1: So, Jake, here's can number 6. You ready?
5: Yep. Okay. Far out. You really threw me a curveball there. Beer.
1: Let's go to traffic and ads. Wow. He's just had a go for can number 6, which would equal him with Joe Jonas of the Jonas Brothers. Jacob, stay with us. Everyone's getting their hit of traffic. We find out. Have you got can 6? Right up next on Will and Woody.
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0: is Will and Woody on your Friday. I hope you're having a wonderful drive home, Woodrow. I mean, the show was trying to move on, but it was yoked by the skill, the confidence, the audacity of Jacob, who was called in for an all-time game of Can You Hear It?
1: Can you hear it?
2: Beer or soft drink based on the sound of the can opening. 16 cans in a row gets you $10,000. Jacob right now is going for can number 7. How are the nerves, Jacob?
3: What nerves? Only got 10 more to go, boys. Only got 10 more to go.
2: Yes.
3: We're nearly halfway there.
2: That is the confidence of a man who somehow has a job supervising concrete as well. He never lifts a finger. That's his job.
3: 100%.
2: Can number 7, Jacob, right now. Are you ready?
3: Ready.
2: Here we go.
3: Beer.
2: Hurly dooly! Jacob, 7 in a row. Oh,
3: yep.
2: My God.
0: Shocking crack.
2: Terrible crack.
0: Has to be said.
2: I'll put my hand up. I'm getting nervous as well, Jacob. That was a shocking crack. You have still got it right, though. That is your 7th can in a row. You're not going to tell us your tactic here, right? There is a tactic at play.
3: I'd be open to selling it, but I can't give it away for free.
2: Okay. Let's play that game. I don't know if you're a gambling man, Jacob. But we're very against gambling on this show, but let's see if you're a risk taker. Would you stop now if I gave you 2 free tickets to the Odyssey?
3: I don't know what the Odyssey is, mate, so no.
2: Perfect. Just the biggest movie.
3: Let's renegotiate it around 9, all right? We'll see what happens.
2: All right, sounds good. Here is can number 8, Jacob.

0: beer again.
1: Oh, Jacob, you come
2: Jacob,
1: undone.
2: It's a soft drink. Over. You should have taken the tickets.
1: It's over.
0: Oh, shit. Hey, you got to be in it to win it.
1: You do, mate. Good. You do. And you were right in it, mate. You were right. Can you tell us now? Can you tell? What were you doing? Because you were good, mate. You almost got 8 in a row. 7 in a row is seriously good. What were you doing?
0: I legit, yeah. It's, I mean, look, it's probably what a lot of people, other people are thinking. Soft drinks tend to be more sugary, more carbonated, yeah. So they're going to be louder.
1: Right. Okay, so it's just a volume.
0: You know
1: thing
0: what I mean?
1: You.
0: But, yeah, you know, you do get beers that are like that as well, so you got to be careful with the curveballs. Yeah. And every soft drink can is the same, more or less. Yeah. But you got a lot of variety in beer cans. So yeah, they're gonna, any weird cracks, probably going to be a beer.
1: God, how's but, Jacob just breaking down the science? I bloody like it, Jacob.
2: No,
0: no worries.
1: Jacob, have the tickets. You got the tickets to go and see the Odyssey, mate. Firstly,
0: hey, we're a winner.
1: Firstly, Google go. It, figure out what it is. But it's Christopher Nolan's The Odyssey. The epic battle arrives in cinemas July 16th. It's the biggest movie in the world right now, Jacob. Tom Holland, Zendaya. It's out now. Matt Damon's in it. Anne Hathaway's in it.
0: Absolutely can't wait. Absolutely can't wait.
1: Bloody oath, mate. Get along. Have some beers. Have some soft drinks. We're going
0: to
1: move on.
0: Figure it out what it is and see it at the same time. Fantastic.
1: Bloody oath, mate. It's a great way to experience it. Will and Woody.
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0: is Will and Woody.
1: I hope you're having a wonderful drive home right now, Woods. It is the time when we get to pitch an idea that the producers have rejected. It's Freedom Friday.
2: They may take our lives, but they'll never take COVID.
3: But we've flipped it this week, Will. This is an idea that the producers pitched to us. We thought it was too crass. We thought it was immature. We thought it was gross. Not what the target audience wants to hear. But I'm going to be honest, I'll put my hand up right now and say that we may have been wrong because the phone lines are calling off the hook. The idea is you tell us what you had for dinner last night and then we tell you if you've had explosive diarrhea in the last 24 hours. It's unbelievable. It's medical. And I'm going to argue a bit scientific. Danielle, what'd you have for dinner?
4: Pizza.
3: Pizza. Give us a bit more, Danielle. Yeah. Did you make these pizzas yourself? Did you order them in? And what was on that pizza?
4: DoorDash. And mine was pepperoni, prawns, you name it is on it. And my partner had pepperoni and we both felt really sick.
3: You've given it away, Danielle. You've given it away. You just told us that you're... You wound up. I mean, that was obviously the way we were going.
1: Yeah. The pizza with the lot. The DoorDashed pizza with the lot.
3: We love DoorDash on this show, though. They are incredibly fast.
1: It wasn't a slight on them on the delivery service. It was more just like delivered.
3: Yeah.
1: A delivered prawn. You know, unless the pizza shop's next door, tough.
3: Yeah. Prawn and pepperoni.
1: Felicity. Let's go to Felicity. We'll move on.
3: Yes.
1: Felicity.
3: Felicity, what did you have for dinner last night, Felicity?
5: Crispy fish burgers.
3: Ooh. Okay, did you make those crispy fish burgers?
5: I made them, yes.
3: Have you made them before, Felicity, or is this a new recipe?
5: It's a new recipe.
3: Okay. And did you have them straight away? Like, you made them yourself and then you ate them straight away?
5: Yep. Ate them straight away with the family, yep.
3: Where'd you get the fish?
5: Just frozen from the section at the supermarket. Okay. Bit of hokey, frozen crumbed hokey.
3: Frozen,
1: out of the punter. Fish.
3: Crispy. What other things were in the burger? You had your crispy fish and like what, was there some tomato in there or cheese?
5: Tomato, lettuce, cheese, some red onion and some kewpie mayo and normal mayo.
1: Sounds delicious.
3: It sounds delicious. I'm going to say it's obviously been well-preserved, frozen in whatever supermarket. She's obviously crisped them. She's cooked them hard if they've gone crispy, killing all bacteria. Yeah. Felicity, I'm going to say that your guts have been absolutely fine over the last 24 hours.
5: You are correct.
3: Here we go. We're good at this.
1: The lesson we're learning here is cook at home. Also, you said then that she must have cooked it so long that it's gone hard and gone crispy.
3: Mm.
1: That's not a crispy fish burger, brother. You've got to roll it in the breadcrumbs for the crisp.
3: Is that right?
1: Burn it to a crisp.
3: Is that right? I've never made one before. Isaac.
1: Cooked it so long it's gone crispy.
3: Hi, Isaac.
6: Hi.
3: How old are you, Isaac?
6: I'm 12.
3: 12, okay. Isaac, what did you have for dinner last night?
6: I had kebabs.
3: Ooh. Did mum or dad make those kebabs for you, Isaac?
6: No, it was from, picked it up.
3: You picked it up.
1: Let's call it.
3: Do you reckon they were sitting there for a little bit before you tucked in?
6: Yeah.
3: And did your whole family eat it?
6: Yeah.
3: Isaac, I reckon the whole family's been bedridden for the last day with explosive diarrhea.
6: No.
3: You're kidding.
1: Oh, wow.
3: You're kidding.
1: Isaac.
3: You're all good.
6: Yeah, we're fine.
3: Bloody hell.
1: Wow. So you just called the radio show to gloat to Australia that you had kebabs for dinner last night, Isaac?
6: Yeah.
3: What's for dinner tonight, Isaac?
6: I don't know. Hopefully something good.
3: Yeah, fingers crossed. You always want something good, Isaac. You always want something good. Thanks so much for the call, Isaac. Now, Wilbur.
1: Great place to finish. Good producing to have him as the final call, I reckon. Just a clean one. Just a clean bill of health.
3: I'm going to segue us out of here.
1: That's great producing.
3: I'm going to segue us out of here. We are currently, and when I say we, I'm saying me and the production team back here are organising a national DJ tour for you.

0: when you return to Australia. If you want Will to DJ at your event or your celebration or your wake, maybe he'll do a funeral. Yeah.
1: I won't do a funeral.
0: He'll do whatever. Will, desperate times. If you want that.
1: Don't say desperate. Don't say the D word.
0: Sorry.
1: Desperate.
0: Get calling now. It'll be after the quiz, though. Take them very shortly on Will and Woody.
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1: Tell everybody, let's play.
2: All righty, playing the quiz today, we've got Danny. G'day, Danny.
3: Hello.
2: Hello. 30 seconds on the clock, Danny. You've got to get 10 questions right. Can pass. Have to take your first answer. You good to go, Dan?
3: Yeah.
2: All right, let's crack in. What is four times three?
3: Nine.
4: You lose.
3: Wait, did you say three times three?
2: I said four times three. And did I slip?
3: Oh.
2: I
3: heard three times three.
2: Three times three.
5: Tough titties, Danny. It's been nice to meet you. Have a great Friday.
2: Hey, Danny, before you go, sorry, just in case I did slip there, who knows, I'm going to give you some tickets to go and see The Odyssey in cinemas.
3: Oh, amazing. Thank you so much.
2: No worries. Christopher Nolan's The Odyssey, the epic battle, arrives in cinemas July 16. That's a pretty highly anticipated film, Wilbur, just like the national tour that you are going on, DJing all around the country. Start calling now, guys. We've got a new mix to play for you guys right up next, but we also need to build the stops.
5: I didn't make the mix. I just want to say that.
2: Don't say that. All great DJs get people behind them to make their mixes, mate. Don't say it. Event, celebration, call us now if you want Will to come. It's Will and Woody.

0: It is Will and Woody. I hope you're having a wonderful drive home. I'm broadcasting from Europe for the next couple of weeks, visiting my partner's family over here. Woods, you're taking full advantage of this to exploit me.
1: No.
0: And I think to mock something that I take very seriously.
1: No, it is to support your craft as a DJ, because when you're back in Australia, we're going on a tour.
2: Will's National DJ Tour.
1: Oh, yeah, we're hitting everywhere, guys. Wherever you are in Australia, we might come to you. Let me tell you, you guys didn't even know that Will was a DJ because he doesn't market himself. He doesn't get himself out there. He hasn't had a DJ manager like me unearthing a bit of excitement, because that's what I do. The first thing is the big makeover. We're sorting out things to change your look, because right now, whatever you're doing is not working, so we're going to change all of that. I'm making mixes for you. I'm chucking them on SoundCloud. Just look up DJ Will on SoundCloud. Will, I've been informed by our digital producer, Sexy D, that your new set, because your old SoundCloud, because you had that boring, really boring, slow mixes, the new SoundCloud is popping off. We're getting a lot of comments.
0: Put a lot of work into them.
1: And it showed that you've got the skills, but you're just putting them in the wrong areas.
3: No, you had the basics down.
1: The foundations of DJing you had down. We just had to spice it up a little bit. Sexy D, we've had some comments on the new SoundCloud for DJ Will. What have they said?
3: So there's some good ones and bad ones.
1: Oh.
3: This guy says, I can't wait to see this guy live so I can hit him over the head with a DJ deck.
1: Oh.
0: Oh, that's very aggressive. Very aggressive.
3: Some guy saying, thanks for making my ears bleed.
1: Oh.
0: Oh.
3: Don't quit your day job, champ.
1: Oh, wow.
3: Wait, but here's a positive one.
1: Maybe lead with the positive one, Sexy D.
3: Yeah, my bad. Okay, so the positive one says, wow, this combines the style and sound of the greats like DJ Possum and Miles Mack.
1: Yeah, nice.
3: With the beat matching of Skrillex or David Guetta.
1: Holy moly. That's what I'm talking about. And that's exactly what we were going for when we recorded these mixes. The new mix we're going to play after the song, but let's go to Phoebe Lee here real quick.
0: Possum and Miles Mack are getting such a shout.
3: Yeah, that was my account. I actually commented that myself.
1: Was that you? All right, let's go to Phoebe Lee here, because the other thing is, guys, we need to build the tour. We need to build the stops. Phoebe Lee, you want Will to DJ at your event?
4: I do. It's my daughter's sweet 16th birthday, I think that it would be great if he come down to Our Lady Mount Carmel's primary school's hall there. I've got security gates around you, mate. You'd be protecting, because you'd be such a star.
1: Right.
4: We have to keep all the fans out, the crazy ones.
1: Love it.
4: I think it'd be amazing.
1: What do you reckon,
4: and
1: Will?
4: I also think I could help with your look. I'm really terrible at marketing as well for my own business, and I could do scalp micropigmentation on your head if you're the bald one.
1: He used to be bald, Phoebe Lee, we took him to Turkey and got him a hair transplant.
0: Thanks, baby.
4: Oh, mate, I could have put dots all over that. You know, you look 20 years younger. You would have been hot as.
0: Could have dotted me up.
1: Cheaper. Oh. Thanks for the offer, Phoebe Lee. Hey, Phoebe Lee, you're on the list. He'd love a school gig. That's huge. We're going to take more calls up next.
0: School gig. Do I need a working with children's to DJ a school gig?
1: Probably. But let's not worry about legalities.
0: That's a little bit less cool, isn't it?
1: Needing a working
0: with... Walking around with my working with children's on a lanyard around my neck.
1: Yeah.
0: It's not very... cool.
1: No, that's although working with children's checks are cool, and get them done if you're working with children. More calls up next, plus your new mix. It's Will and Woody.
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0: Woody asking the important questions, like how much wood can a woodchuck chuck if a woodchuck could chuck wood? The answer was a lot.
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0: It is Will and Woody. I don't know whether it's a good thing or a bad thing, but the phone lines have lit up again for the National DJ Tour for DJ Will. Before we continue in this, Woods, I just want to stress, because like I actually do gigs as a DJ outside of this, that the SoundCloud that you and Sexy D have made, the DJ, I've made none of the music on there. And I just want to put that out. I think that's important.
1: No worries. No worries. Just so you know, when you say like I do gigs as a DJ, sauna gigs don't count, mate. We're going on a national tour.
0: I've got another sauna coming up, actually.
1: Stop doing sauna gigs. Stop. It's lame.
0: I like them.
1: It's lame, mate. We're going on a national tour, baby.
2: Will's National DJ Tour.
1: Now, we do have a new DJ mix that I'm going to play for everyone very, very shortly. It's called John Howard. I love it. I love it, Will. So we're going to get a little snippet of that one shortly. But before...
0: John Howard.
1: Yeah, the mix is called John Howard. Inspiration of yours. So before that, though, people are calling. They want you at their events, at their celebrations. Let's go to Steve here.
3: Yeah. Steve. I want you, Will.
1: Yeah, of course you do, Steve. Hey, Steve. Everyone, get in line. Get in line, Steve.
0: Where do you want me, Steve? What's your event?
3: Okay, we've got Jono's 21st, Waterfront Venue, Des Moines.
1: Oh, here we go.
3: 120-odd people. 50 of them are going to be... students, they're medical science, medical students to be doctors.
1: Whoa.
3: So around 50 of them are doctors to be.
1: Wow.
0: Okay, doctors to be. Not considered the liveliest crowd, the med students, but...
3: These ones are rowdy.
1: I've partied with your brother as a doctor.
0: My brother's a doctor, he's good to party with. Des Moines, did you say, Steve?
3: Yeah,
0: Des Moines. Okay, cool. All right. Let's see, Woody, that's starting to get in the right area.
1: Yeah, bloody hell.
0: Starting to get in the right area.
1: Steve, we'll be in touch. That sounds like an outstanding gig, my friend.
0: Sounds like a bit of fun.
1: All right,
0: sounds
1: outstanding.
0: Like a bit of fun. Good on you, Steve. Jono's 21st as well.
1: Good food at a 21st as well, I reckon, which would be great for your manager.
0: Jono gets a VIP badge, do you reckon?
1: A VIP
0: badge? He can come behind the decks.
1: Whoa. Let your manager deal with that, okay? You focus on the decks.
0: Well, I think that's the sort of thing you should be thinking about. Are you thinking about, like, tiered packages?
1: No.
0: I think that's what come and meet me.
1: To be honest with you,
0: I
1: don't care about...
0: Sign a couple of records.
1: No, I'm not interested. I want you untouchable.
0: Merch.
1: I want you unreachable.
0: Merch.
1: No, if I make
0: Have you...
1: Have
0: you done the merch?
1: No, if
0: have
1: I make...
0: Have you done the merch?
1: No, lame, Will.
0: What have you done, apart from taking phone calls on the radio show?
1: Made mixes. I've made a promo video of you, actually, which is going to be hitting the socials very shortly.
0: Made that. Sexy Das got me to film myself over here while I was dealing with two kids with gastro.
4: Then we took it and we made magic out of it.
1: Thank you, Sexy D. Finally, a voice of reason. Let's go to Paul here. I'm doing heaps, mate. Don't you worry. I look calm. I'm a duck on water, mate.
0: You put sunglasses on and you put a suit jacket on you take calls on the show. You haven't booked anything. You've already told me that you're waiting for Annalise to come home from Europe to schedule everything.
1: I don't know. There's no planes. I'm above
0: the schedule.
1: There's no
0: cars. There's no merch.
1: I'm above the planning.
0: Have you hired the equipment yet?
1: I thought we could just bring your decks. What are you on your home decks?
0: I'm not BYO. Dex.
1: Well, actually you are, because
0: I'm a DJ.
1: We've got no budget.
0: And I know that you've asked a DJ before how they get their gear in and out of a gig, and they just said to you, mate, I'll take a USB. You've got no idea what you're doing here.
1: That was embarrassing. I was trying to be cool with that guy. I had neck tats. All right, let's go to Paul here. Paul, another quick one. You want Will. Where do you want him?
5: I want him at a silent disco at Party Hire Venue.
1: Whoa. Silent disco.
5: Yes.
1: Is that
5: Island Disco? But also, for those who are hearing impaired and deaf, we have haptic technology we've developed so deaf people could be able to feel his music.
1: Oh, I love that, Paul.
5: It's next level.
1: That's awesome.
5: We're about to do Harry Styles concert, and then we can have Will performing.
1: Oh, I love that. I absolutely love that.
0: I'll do a back-to-back with Harry if we need to.
1: Well, we'll reach out to Harry's people and see if we can make that happen. But, Paul, how many people are going to your silent disco that Will would be DJing at?
5: Well, we can run the van up to 200 people at our venue.
1: Here we go. Okay, Paul, I love it. Okay, I'm going to give back to the producers. We're going to try and figure that out. But, guys, you obviously want to know what the guy sounds like when he's DJing. You're liking the look of him. You want that party feel. But what does he sound like? This is a little snippet of a new mix, which is on SoundCloud. Just look up DJ Will to get all of his mixes. This one's called John Howard. Enjoy, guys.
6: As former Prime Minister John Howard once said to me late one night, I'm high as the f- guy.

0: Thermomix. I've got a Thermomix. I've
1: DJ Will. Yeah.
2: I actually like John Howard.
0: Yeah, man. That, yeah, you
3: like
0: do.
3: It. I like yeah. John Howard. That's well, got a bit of something to it. That's got a bit of something to it.
0: If you want to get your weekend popping, head along to the SoundCloud DJ Will, and then also go to willandwoody.com, hit the win button, register for your event, and DJ Will could be rocking your socks off in a week and a half.
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0: Yeah, it's Will and Woody for your drive home, Woodrow. I think this is the package that you were talking about on air a couple of days ago. I'm so glad you got this.
1: Thank you. Thank you. I've got to go through with it because I truly think this solves the most common issue and fight in relationships, which is at nighttime when one of the relationship is trying to go to sleep and wants complete darkness, but the other one wants to stay up and read a book and have a light on, that causes fights. That causes fights.
0: Yeah.
1: That scenario, or of course, one partner's asleep, another member of the relationship is out partying and they try and come in the house and they want to turn the lights on to get ready for bed. All right? That's a fight as well. Solution is in this box right here, which I was talking about a couple of days ago. And the solution, my friends, is night vision goggles.
0: Awesome. Look at those things.
1: Have a look at these puppies. Wow. That's it. Yeah, they are legit.
0: Wow.
1: It's got the full head strap as well.
0: I was going to say, do they strap onto your head?
1: Yeah, hands-free.
0: They look like they're binoculars, which would be, like, I mean, this is already the unsexiest thing ever, but no, if you were holding them to your face whilst holding your book in the other hand, that would have been even worse.
1: You can't, look at this, legit zip box that it comes in. So I think from my understanding, you can wear them as binoculars based on the YouTube video that I watched.
2: How much?
1: Or we don't have to go into the price. We don't have to go into the price.
0: Did you spend the company card on them or was it your personal money?
1: No, so I actually, this will shock you, but I did spend my personal money on this because I don't know how to turn them on. They might need battery or something. Yeah, they're not turning on, but I assume.
0: It just looks like you're going bird watching in the studio.
1: I assume they just need a charge or something. But again, so the idea is that this weekend,
0: on,
1: and I'll film
0: strap
1: this.
0: On.
1: But yeah, I've got a head
0: strap.
1: Yeah. I've got a head strap.
0: I don't think they do, mate. They look like binoculars. I don't think they're going to strap on.
1: Look at the box. Look at the box.
0: It's dark.
1: Tommy's here.
0: I can't see anything.
1: Tommy's here.
0: He's turned the lights off.
1: Head strap. The only thing that doesn't come with it is a helmet because you can wear them like an army soldier.
0: Okay.
1: So again, this weekend, and I'll film this. I'll make sure I film this.
0: You can turn the lights on.
1: And also figure out, I don't need the lights on, mate. I've got night vision goggles.
0: Yes.
1: I will put on my night vision goggles.
0: Yes.
1: Okay. Obviously be fine finding the bed because I can see in the night.
0: Yes.
1: Like a bat.
0: Yes.
1: Right?
0: Yes.
1: And then I'll just start reading
0: bats
1: my
0: book. Can't see.
1: Oh, good point. It doesn't matter. Like a robot with night vision.
0: An owl.
1: Like an owl.
0: Yeah.
1: I will then read my book. Okay.
0: Yeah.
1: Wise like an owl as well because I have solved an ongoing fight between me and my wife.
0: Amazing.
1: Night vision.
0: Amazing.
1: Goggles.
0: So can you film that?
1: Yeah, I should be able to set up my camera.
0: Okay.
1: Oh!
0: There you go. God, it looks really lame. Just a quick reminder, because I know last time we spoke about when you were, off air, you were justifying the purchase with me, as you often do, when you're spending over $100 Australian.
1: Yeah.
0: And you were like, hey, there's other uses for this. Like I can go running in the park at night, etc.
1: Yeah.
0: I since had a thought about that off air and I think that someone would call the police.
1: That's fine.
0: So I reckon don't roll around the streets by yourself at night with night vision goggles. I think that just stinks of predator. So don't do that.
1: Yeah. Well, they won't be able to find me because I'm in the dark. And I've got night vision goggles on. And I'm not that. I was going to say before, I didn't use the company credit card because I do want to keep these at home. I'm going to do this tonight. I'm going to go for a walk in the bush. I'm pumped. I'm really excited.
0: No, don't do that, mate.
1: It's in the bush. There's no people around. It's in the bush. I'm going to try and find kangaroos and foxes and wombats. And that's what I'm allowed to do in my own personal time, all right?
0: I think that's illegally lame.
1: That sounds like a knife.
0: Get arrested for being a tool. Sorry, mate.
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0: I'm having a wonderful time home. It is Will and Woody. It is the end of the show. This laughter is because Woody has figured out how to strap his night vision goggles to his head.
1: Unbelievable.
0: If you want to go and see this, go to Will and Woody on your socials. I'm sure that there will be something out there because this is just the most ridiculous thing I've ever seen.
1: Night is day. Day is night, my friends. There is no difference for your boy Woody tonight. I'm going to go home. I've got an issue at the moment.
0: You
1: I like,
0: look like what? Such a freak.
1: Yeah, well, I look like a freak, but I've got the skills of an owl, my friend. Look, I can see in the dark, Will. I can see in the dark. Hey, here's the other thing. You know how electricity bills are through the roof at the moment? Not at my house. Not at my house. We all just wear night vision goggles. Super comfortable as well, actually. Super comfortable.
0: I think it's worth mentioning, you've got a head strap, which looks like you're about to go rock climbing, and then they protrude like 15 centimetres from your face.
1: Yeah, yeah, that is a lot.
0: You couldn't... You this is the most powerful anti-aphrodisiac I have ever seen.
1: Well, I'm obviously not attempting to have relations with my wife when I put them on. I'm trying to read my book. So it's a double win for me. A, I'll be able to see my book, and B, she won't interrupt me with any sexy time.
2: You're going to have to hold the book a meter away from your face. That's how far they come out.
1: I am also worried that I don't know how close range works, because the reason they're like binoculars is because you can zoom to see animals. So I don't know. The book might have to be on like the other end of the room.
2: We've got a newspaper here. See how you go reading this newspaper.
1: Right now I can't see a thing. It's just black.
0: What do you mean? Have you turned them on? Turned them on?
1: No, I haven't.
3: Is it on?
1: Is there like a cap on? Is there a cap on?
0: Is there a lens cap, you mean? There's so much going on. Producer lives in there with a sheet of the newspaper from today.
1: Is it dark enough?
4: Whoa! They're on! I'm alive!
0: Oh, my God.
1: I feel like Terminator.
4: I'm alive.

0: It's like I'm playing a virtual reality game. It says mass storage. What does that mean?
1: Can you see the text that Liv's holding up?
0: No, I can see a screen in my eyes. It's like a virtual screen that says mass storage.
1: Maybe we should do this off air. I don't think Woody should be rifling through the settings and night vision goggles while we're on air. We're going to get out of here, I reckon, guys.
0: Yeah, me too. I'm going to walk home in the dark, my friend. If you see me, give me a honk.
2: It's Will and Woody.
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2: Who needs real friends when you have these two? 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
1: Rachel, how are you doing?
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1: Whoa.
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2: When you get home, I'm moving out.
1: Did you fly home?
2: I had two of the kids with me. I had to fly home.
1: Oh, you had the kids. You had children. Oh, man, that sucks.
3: So here's the thing with the text, though. Sorry, really quickly, because I tried to break up with someone once.
1: Oh, no.
3: So I said, hey, let's catch up on this night. And then she was like, what's it about? And I was like, oh, don't worry about it. And then I got there.
1: Yeah.
3: And then I said, like, hey, I think we should end things.
1: Yeah.
3: And then she was like, why didn't you just say that over text?
1: You're a dog, Woody.
3: What? I just...
0: Catch up on the free iHeart app because one dose of Will and Woody is never enough.
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8: 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You're listening to Smallsy. 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
10: Oh, we're on. Welcome to it. The Smallsy Show is live. How are you? How was your week? Good. Hey, producer Zach is here. Hello.
11: Hello. How was your week?
10: I was good. I was just recently got back from my Euro summer holidays, so...
11: We haven't stopped hearing about it.
10: And the tan is slowly fading, so I'm a little bit depressed. But anyway, hey, tonight's show, going to be fun. Lock this in. There is a brand new Prime Video series. It's the Legally Blonde prequel. It's called Elle.
12: I think I dropped something on the floor that I need to pick up. So you bend.
10: We do.
12: And snap.
10: Okay.
13: Oh my God, the bend and snap works every time.
10: Let me practice the bend and snap. And the star, the new Elle Woods, Lexi Minitree, is going to be here on the show. Plus, going to get you across the hot minute, the biggest celebrity stories right now. Oh, and going to ask a bit of a spicy question tonight. Do you think you can get back with an ex-partner? And can it actually work out? Because Ariana Grande is officially dating her ex-boyfriend from 10 years ago. And I don't know if you should ever go back to there. It's like going back for seconds and the food's kind of gone off, if you know what I'm saying. Anyway, we'll talk about that very soon. Smallsy Show is live right now.

0: Live around the country, the Smallsy Show is on. Coming up, the star of the new L TV series, it's the Legally Blonde prequel, Lexi Minitry is going to be joining us right now. Big celeb stories of the week. Let's do it.
1: Hey, this is Taylor Swift. It's a love story,
0: baby, just say yes. All right, and fresh from their marriage at Madison Square Garden a couple of weeks ago, guess who's getting a bigger family? Taylor Swift and Travis Kelce have added a new addition to their family. Now, Taylor obviously has her three cats already, Olivia Benson, Meredith Grey, Benjamin Button. They now have been papped getting off a private jet in Palm Beach in Florida with a new animal in tow, a Samoy. Is it Samoy or Samoyed?
2: Samoy.
0: A Samoy?
2: Samoy?
0: Talk to me. What is it?
3: I think it's spelled Samoyed.
0: Yeah.
3: I think it's Samoy.
0: It looks like a little bit like a husky.
3: Yeah, like a bit smaller version.
0: Yeah.
3: Very thick coat.
0: Double coat. Apparently double coat. Like the dog's bright white. It's going to leave fur all over Taylor's very expensive.
3: Well, wouldn't the cats have been doing that too? Maybe she loves it.
0: No, I don't know. Cats don't really shed.
3: I thought they shed the most.
0: No, cats lick themselves and they cough up the fur balls. Fact check this.
3: Yeah, but they're not always licking them. They're not walking around constantly licking themselves.
0: The cats do nothing all day except lick themselves.
3: Have you never had a cat rub against your leg and then your jeans are like white from their fur?
0: If you think that's bad, this Samoy is going to... This Samoy is going to be making cushions. That's how much fur is going to be. What did we find there? Yes, cats naturally shed...
2: To remove old or damaged fur.
3: There you go.
2: There's cat and dog hair everywhere.
0: Yeah, well, it's going to be a disgrace, really. They're going to need a new cleaner.
4: The name's Bond. James Bond.
0: Don't expect to have a female James Bond anytime soon. Don't expect to have a black James Bond. Amid all of the casting rumours, the casting director has officially spoken out. Speaking at a film festival on stage over the weekend, James Bond casting director Debbie McWilliams was asked by an audience member whether she thinks a person of colour or a woman could ever play James Bond. She replied, no. Ian Fleming wrote a character, and that's the character, the way the character stays. That's what I think. I mean, other people might think otherwise, but I don't think that's it. George Clooney was also on stage for that interview. He insisted that he thinks Callum Turner, Dua Lipa's new husband, also an actor in his own right, should be the next James Bond. British, tall, handsome, all of the above. I like that. I do. Like, I mean, a lot of people have been like sort of advocating for, oh, we need a female James. We don't. I'll tell you why. Because James Bond was a man.
2: Well, James Bond, the character is James Bond. I think that's what the casting director's saying.
0: Not Jane Bond, right? It's not Jane Bond.
2: Oh, that would be...
0: I do understand people want to see different versions or different types of people being portrayed as, you know, superheroes or agents. Write stories for those people. Let James Bond be James Bond. Charlie's Angels, right?
2: Yeah.
0: You know, got to be careful, because if you can make James Bond a woman, Charlie's Angels, going to be three burly blokes before you know it.
1: What's up? This is Kesha.
5: The party don't stop, no.
0: Presents with a side of Ozempic. Thank you. I'll take some. Quickly, Kesha has got a weird hobby. She makes jewellery out of her fans' teeth. Are we surprised? That's the question. I mean, no one's surprised. Here is Kesha revealing what she does with her fans' body parts that they send her.
6: Well, the teeth started when I became obsessed with my fans. And then someone was like, my child lost their teeth. And I was like, can I have them? Because I want to make jewelry out of it. And so then I made a necklace and an earring and then a belt and then a crown.
7: Yeah,
6: a
7: crown.
6: Oh, the crown's wild.
0: Anyone here got any body parts left over from their childhood here? My dad used to keep my teeth.
2: Used to or still has them?
0: Well, I don't know. I remember vividly them being like kept away, stored away, like kept all the baby teeth. Did your parents keep anything of yours?
3: Yeah, my mum's got my teeth.
0: Yeah.
3: I think that's it.
0: You know what I hear is weird? Some mums keep their kids' foreskins. when they get a circumcision.
3: Oh, yeah, I've heard that.
0: Like they'll keep it in the foreskin box.
3: Oh, why?
0: And then they'll put it in a book, and then you can just go and look. Like that's little Johnny's.
2: Like the little flattened flowers.
0: Yes, it's a flattened flower. There's little Johnny's skin to his little Johnny. There you go. Hey, coming up next here on the Smallsy Show, she is the star of the brand new Prime Video series called Elle. It is the Legally Blonde prequel. Her name is Lexi Minitry. She joins the show next.
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0: live around the country. The Smallsy Show is on for a Friday night. Right now, Lexi Minitree. She is the star of the brand new Prime Video series. You can watch it this weekend. It is called Elle. It is the Legally Blonde prequel. It's been 25 years since the first Legally Blonde movie came out. Let's take a listen to the show and then get on the star.
1: This is the type of girl that Warner wants to marry.
2: A law student.
1: Going to Harvard is the only way I'm going to get the love of my life back.
3: Hi, this is Lexi Minitree.
2: I'm so lucky to have this life. I wouldn't change a thing.
0: Hey, Lexi, how are you?
2: I'm good. How are you?
0: You are just cute to boot, can I say?
2: Oh, like, cute to boot. I love it. Yeah. Is that an Australian saying?
0: No, I made it up and I just looked like you were the sort of person who would appreciate a cute to boot. So,
2: and I love it. Can we make it a thing?
0: We could absolutely make it a thing. Hey, congrats on the new series. Obviously, the character of Elle Woods is iconic. This is a prequel. You play younger version of Reese Witherspoon. Do you want to do the setup for where people find Elle in the TV series?
2: Sure, I would be honored. So Elle Woods, it's her sweet 16. She lives in Bel Air. Perfect life, perfect friends, perfect family. And then her father, played by Tom Everett Scott, drops a bomb on her that he botched an actress's nose job. They have to lie low, of course. And they move.
0: It's related. I mean, I don't know about you, but it feels like something that would happen with a doctor in Bel Air, that they would botch a nose job and we'd have to go run somewhere to lay low.
2: Of course, you're only as good as your best nose job.
0: That's what I've heard in Hollywood.
2: Yes, exactly.
0: What I've heard. Yeah.
2: So we lie low and we move to Seattle in 1995, which, you know, for those of you who don't know, that's the height of the grunge movement. And Pink
0: again,
2: Elle
0: I think
2: Woods.
0: You would fit in perfectly fine there.
2: Yes,
0: I think you fit in perfectly fine.
2: I am the face of Nirvana.
0: Yeah.
2: So Pink Elle Woods doesn't fit in quite as well as she would hope in Seattle. And it's about her fish out of water journey there in this new world.
0: It's so great. Now, who taught you the bend and snap? Do we uncover where we learn the bend and snap in this series?
2: I actually learned it on my own time.
0: Okay, good. That's extracurricular. Good points for you.
2: Exactly.
0: Good points for you. Yeah.
2: Thank you. Thanks so much.
0: Now, obviously, it's an iconic character that you're taking on. Reese Witherspoon, obviously, she's got her fingers all over this, right? Like, her production company. Did she audition you? Is that the story? Or did she sign off on you? Or she said something very positive about you?
2: Yeah, I think she likes me, I hope. But yeah, I met her first over Zoom. And it was just like a kind of a conversation like this. And I was super nervous because it's Reese Witherspoon. And I met her first in person. She was the one who told me that I got the part.
0: How does that go? Does she like go, oh, we auditioned a lot of girls, you may not, or does she go straight out and goes, I loved it, you got the job straight away?
2: Well, she tricked me. Everyone tricked me. I was bamboozled because I didn't know I was going to be meeting her that day. I was told I was going to be meeting someone from Hello Sunshine and someone from Amazon to do another round. At this point, I'd been auditioning for 8 months. I'm like, what's another month of auditions, you
0: know? Whatever. Yeah.
2: And I get there and the director, Jason Moore, tells me, you know, actually, you're going to be meeting Reese Witherspoon.
0: We have a saying here in Australia. Did you shit your pants?
2: I shit my pants so bad that day. I was so nervous. I'm a preparer. I like to come prepared so I can be present. And I didn't have diddly squat prepared, frankly.
0: I love it. A-list actor.
2: But she was so kind, so welcoming.
0: Oh, just like you. I'm so bummed I didn't get to meet you last week when you're here in Australia. What was one thing that you enjoyed doing, or what was one thing that you took away from your time here in Australia?
2: Well, people seem really attractive in Australia.
0: Thank you. This is very true.
2: I love attractive people. Yeah, the rumors are true. The vibes are immaculate there. And I love Australian music. There's this kind of like garage rock that I love. Courtney Barnett, Emil and the Sniffers, the Chats. I love them so much.
4: Oh, my God. Here I thought you were just lying. But no, you're actually... Okay, I'm dead out of time. But yes, we're all attractive. Yes, we do good music. Now I'm going to ask you about a rumor I heard about you. You're not a natural blonde.
2: The rumors are spreading. No, I'm not. It's all fake. It's all a lie.
4: Are we have a wig on, or is this what you've done to your hair?
2: Imagine I'm bald. I just like rip off my wig. That'd be crazy.
4: Hey, it could be true.
2: That'd be a good interview right there. No, I am a natural brunette. My hair is very dark. And one of the biggest compliments I get is sometimes people think it's my real hair, which I'm honored by. I'm surprised I still have hair because I have to bleach my hair every 3 weeks. Yep. So the fact that I'm still standing strong and I'm not pitbull yet, that's a win.
4: This is a win. You're you know what? You're cute to boot. I love the hell out of you. Congratulations on the show. Thanks for being on.
2: You're cute to boot too. Thank you so much. Nice to meet you.
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16: 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Are you with me? 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

0: The Smallsy Show is on right here for a Friday night. Still to come. Ooh, spicy question for you. Start thinking about it if you want. Can you get back with an ex? Or is an ex for a reason and you should never go back for seconds? Sometimes you hear people go back for thirds. And also, too, I don't know. We're going Ariana Grande. She's been very busy. She's now back with another ex. There's been a few. Hey, don't be so mean. We're going to talk about it next. Smallsy Show is on.
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0: 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This is the Smallsy Show. Now, Ariana Grande, she is making news, and it poses a question that I want to ask you. 131065, does getting back with an ex ever end well? Because Ariana Grande seems to have done it. What was the list? In the last 5 years, she got married, she got divorced, she made two wicked movies, she then got with another married man, she then broke up with the married man, and now she's back with an ex.
1: Yeah.
0: She's been busy. And I just want to say to Ariana, if she's listening, girl, you in danger. I don't think going back to an ex.
1: And also because he's a backup dancer and she's on tour together again. So once the tour's over, are they just going to end again?
0: Is this what you think's happened? They've like, they
1: rekindled it over the tour because she's touring.
0: Yeah.
1: And then tour will end and see you later on to the next one.
0: And they reconcile and then they realize, actually, we have nothing in common. It was only the workplace.
1: Mm.
0: She's got to be careful.
1: Which is what happened with Ethan Slater from Wicked.
0: She did fall in love with another man at the workplace. What?
2: Also, R.A.P. Mac Miller, but they dated, broke up, she dated other people, and then she went back to Mac and they broke up again.
0: Oh. What are you suggesting?
2: I'm just saying that she's been back with an ex before it didn't work out.
1: And when she dated Big Sean, it was because they were collaborating. So there is a theme here.
0: That she loves to collaborate and with people and date them at the same time. And I'm Amy. We're asking the question, does getting back with an ex work? Because I don't think it possibly does. I think everyone's an ex. If you're an ex, you're an ex for a reason.
3: Yeah, well, it did for me. So
0: okay.
3: It definitely worked. I dated, my husband and I dated when we were 19, obviously weren't husband and wife back then.
0: Mm.
3: And didn't work because I felt I was a bit too outgoing. He was a little bit quiet and I wanted to just get out there and, you know, do more stuff. And then we dated, we both had two long-term relationships, so 6 years each. And then we just came back together again and been together ever since 2009, got married in 2011, have two beautiful kids together and very happy. So it does work.
0: Oh, okay. Ariana, maybe you ain't in danger, girl. Maybe this is the love of your life and you just needed to see it. Well, did you have any in the back of your mind, though, when you came back together, did you think about your now husband when you were in that other relationship, or did you forget about him completely?
3: No, I forgot kind of completely because we went totally different directions in our lives.
0: Okay.
3: Like, I went and did, and I even moved away for a little while, so did not think at all. And then it just happened when it was meant to happen, and we both changed a little bit, grown up a little bit.
0: Oh, okay.
3: And
0: That's beautiful. So, you know, I'm going to give you date night movie tickets to go check out the new Odyssey movie. It's Christopher Nolan's The Odyssey, the epic battles in cinemas now. This movie is getting like 98% on Rotten Tomatoes. I'm so happy
3: you found
0: love. Amy, thank you for listening and thanks for calling.
3: Yes. Thank you.
0: I love love. What can I say? Smallsy Show is done. Have a great weekend. Catch you next week.
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1: Rachel, how are you doing?
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1: Whoa.
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2: When you get home, I'm moving out.
1: Did you fly home?
2: I had two of the kids with me. I had to fly home.
1: Oh, you had the kids. You had children. Oh, man, that sucks.
3: So here's the thing with the text, though. Sorry, really quickly, because I tried to break up with someone once.
1: Oh, no.
3: So I said, hey, let's catch up on this night. And then she was like, what's it about? And I was like, oh, don't worry about it. And then I got there.
1: Yeah.
3: And then I said, like, hey, I think we should end things.
1: Yeah.
3: And then she was like, why didn't you just say that over text?
1: You're a dog, Woody.
3: What? I just...
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0: William Woody, you're either up early, up late, or maybe still out. Maybe you're heading back to your house and a former reality star is coming over to have a great time with you.
1: Ooh, that would be really exciting.
0: Yeah, one of us has been in that situation before.
1: We won't say which one, though. The question is, if that former reality star is coming over to your house,
0: yeah,
1: and I had to bring up Sharon again, but are you going to have a shower?
0: Did you?
1: Do you... What? You might. Why don't you make it specific? We're having fun before. My wife might be up.
0: That's true.
1: Because, you know, we have a young child. If you're up, hun, I'll be home soon. And Will's joking. All right, let's crack into the best bits.
0: Will and Woody.

0: nothing good happens after midnight, except these two.
1: It's Will and Woody keeping you up.
2: I'm broadcasting from over in Europe. Before we get to Kenya here, it's worth mentioning that Button Pusher Tommy is back in the studio from his celibate pilgrimage to Europe. Great to have you back, Tommy.
3: Thank you.
2: Looking refreshed, looking clean.
3: Which shocks looking everyone. Like, I don't know how he looks so refreshed given the stuff that he was up to over at the gay games in Europe.
4: Nope.
3: No comment. All right, can you hear it? Let's play.
5: I'm going to turn up a soft drink.
6: Can you hear it?
7: It's a beer.
3: Darcy, no. Alrighty, can you hear it? Beer or soft drink based on the sound of the can opening. $10,000 is yours if you get 16 in a row. Angela, is that going to be you?
5: Definitely.
3: Bloody oath. Starts at can one. Here we go, Ange.
5: Right. Beer.
3: Bang! Angela, was that an American accent I detected there, Angela?
5: Just too much American TV.
3: Yeah, sure. Okay, no worries. Good fun. Can number two, Angela. Let's go.
2: I'm sorry, Angela. You sound like what? Because you watch too much Suits. What do you mean?
5: I also speak fluent French, so that could be why.
3: There you go. A lot of talent.
2: Yeah. Peut-être.
5: We're getting there. Peut-être. J'espère.
3: Bonjour. We can all speak a bit of French. All right. Can two. Here it is, Angela.
5: Yeah. Soft drink.
3: Ange. Here we go. Got a lovely laugh, Ange. Keep laughing.
5: I'm a beer drinker, okay? So I got an up down on it. All right. Hopefully.
3: All right. Well, let's see how you go with can three, Angela.
5: Okay. Yeah. Soft drink.
3: Whoa!
2: Wowee.
3: Ange, the beer drinker.
2: Wowee.
3: What do you do for work, Ange?
5: Bus driver.
3: Bus driver. Outstanding. Do people still sing the hail to the bus driver?
5: Well, I probably shouldn't drink beer if I'm driving a bus, but that's on my day off.
3: That is a very good point. Nice catch there, Ange. Nice catch, just in case the boss is listening. Let's go to can four.
5: Beer.
3: Holy moly!
2: Joueur par excellence.
3: Yes.
5: Je kiffe le beer.
3: Yes, je m'appelle Woody. Okay, Ange, we're up to coming up to Ken.
2: I'm just glad to have another French speaker on the radio, Woods. You know I am. Really? I'm pumped about
3: it. Obviously, I hate it.
5: Yeah,
3: I've
5: been a bit jealous of you recently.
2: Oh, mate. Have you ever been to... to Corsica, Ange? Have you been over here?
5: I lived in Bonifacio. I used to do the seasons in the summer there.
2: You're kidding.
3: With all respect, with all respect to you two, we don't care. Okay, Ange, you are up to can five. Let's keep going. Here it is.
5: Soft drink.
3: Let's go to a song, Ange.
5: Oh, boo.
3: Let's go to a song.
2: Oh.
3: I mean, we might have a player here. She's gone for can five. She said soft drink on the most recent one. Spent some time in France, which was very interesting to hear about.
0: It's Will and Woody. It's Will and Woody.
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1: Right now it is, can you hear it, 13-1065, if you can tell the difference between beer and soft drink based on the sound of the can opening word.
2: Can you hear it?
3: Angela is hogging the limelight here. No one else has played because Angela is on a heater. Angela, you're locked in your four cans before the song. We opened the fifth can. You said it was soft drink. Now, I always say this, Angela. Do you want to change your decision or are you happy to continue locking in soft drink?
4: Oh, I don't do that. Keep it with soft drink.
3: Sorry, Ange, it was a beer.
5: sorry.
3: Lovely to chat to you, though. Ange, yes, you're a legend.
4: We nearly got there.
3: See you,
1: nice
3: Ange.
1: To meet you, Ange.
3: Okay, let's go to Ryan here. G'day, Ryan.
6: How are we?
3: We're bloody good, mate. Is that an accent I detect there, Ryan?
6: English accent, you can hear there, mate. English.
3: English accent, you little beauty. Don't mean to stereotype,
1: Suffering your jocks, Ryan. Go Argentina. Go Argentina.
3: That's hit close to home to Ryan. Sorry about that, mate. All right, should we open your first can to cleanse the mood?
6: Let's go.
3: All right, here we go.
6: Soft drink.
3: Just like your soccer team, that is a loss. That was a beer. Sorry, Ryan.
1: Oh, nice.
3: Sorry, mate.
1: Ryan feels. See you, Ryan.
3: Sorry, Ryan. Hey, four more years. You'll bounce back. Let's go to Jacob here. Hey, what? They always say, it's coming home. Why do they always say
1: it? Yeah, they
3: do.
1: Well, because football started there.
3: Got it. Jacob, you want to play Can You Hear It?
7: Yeah, for sure.
3: Righto, here we go, mate. Here's can number one.
7: Yeah, soft drink, mate. Lock it in.
3: Bang, Jacob.
7: Bang,
3: with the utmost confidence, Jacob.
7: What I lack in skill, ability, and knowledge, I make up in raw confidence.
3: Well said, mate. Well said. You should be in sales. All right, here we go. Can number two, Jacob. Let's do it.
7: I'm going to go with beer.
3: There's that confidence, Jacob. That was a beer, my friend. Two from two. Here we go. What do you do with yourself, Jacob?
7: I work in concrete, so basically at a quarry here in Melbourne.
3: Oh, did you hesitate there?
7: Yeah, look, it's a bit of a long title, so it's just easier to say working concrete.
3: Yeah, totally fair enough. No, give us your title. Go. Just give us the full mouth.
7: Don't want to bore people, so.
3: Nah, bore us. Go. What's the full title?
7: Site supervisor at a concrete dispatch plant.
3: Struth almighty.
7: So I get to watch the magic happen to the grey gold.
3: You just watch, as they call it. You watch concreting happen.
7: I don't do much of it. we just make it and send it out and sell it.
3: That's great stuff, Jacob.
1: Supervisor. Right. That's a good way to be. That's what producers are, basically. They're just supervisors. Stand around and watch.
7: 100%, mate. We've got to figure it out.
3: Hey, watch the grey gold in the studio, Wilbur. All right.
1: That's right, mate. That's
3: the grey gold. All right, mate. Can number three. Here it comes.
7: Okay. That's a tough one. I'm inclined to say beer, but I'm going to go with soft drink.
3: Jacob, yes!
1: Yes, Jake.
3: What do you mean you're inclined to say beer, but you're going to say soft drink?
7: I've got a little bit of a strategy. I'm not going to give it away, If you're good at something, you don't give it away for free. So
3: good call.
7: I'm going to keep that one under my belt. But,
3: good call.
7: Don't
3: moz yourself. Okay, so can number four. Here we go.
7: Beer.
3: Gee whiz, he's done it again.
1: Yes, Jake.
3: This thing that you're doing, Jake, are you doing it for every can, this methodology that you're using?
7: Yeah, for sure, man. You know, you gotta take each one as it comes and just go on my gut feeling a bit and
3: righto. Okay.
1: Let's go. There isn't a strategy, Jake, because I thought you said you had a strategy and now you're just saying you're going with your gut feel.
6: Look, it is going with my gut, but it's a little bit of a strategy. There's something, yeah.
3: All right, gut and strategy.
1: You're making no sense, Jacob.
3: He's making no sense at all.
6: Keep cracking the cans.
3: All right. Fair enough. You're a gap.
6: I lack the knowledge and ability. I make up for in confidence, all right? Don't start questioning me.
3: All right, here's number five.
6: Yeah, it's going to have to be soft drink.
3: Oh, my Lord, he's done it again. All right, let's keep moving. The concrete supervisor. Can number...
1: Yes. Can we push him over the traffic woods? What do you reckon?
3: Why the bloody hell not? Let's do it. We'll go one more can.
1: We've got a hot player. Let's go one more can, and then we'll take more up next. Okay.
3: So, Jake, here's can number six. You ready?
6: Yep. Okay. Far out. You really threw me a curveball there. Beer.
3: Let's go to traffic and ads. Wow. He's just had a go for can number six, which would equal him with Joe Jonas of the Jonas Brothers. Jacob, stay with us. Everyone's getting their hit of traffic. We find out. Have you got can six? Right up next on Will and Woody.
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0: 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It's Will and Woody keeping you up.
1: Woodrow, I mean, the show was trying to move on, but it was yoked by the skill, the confidence, the audacity of Jacob, who was called in for an all-time game of Can You Hear It?
2: Can you hear it?
3: Beer or soft drink based on the sound of the can opening. 16 cans in a row gets you $10,000. Jacob right now is going for can number 7. How are the nerves, Jacob?
4: What nerves? Only got 10 more to go, boys. Only got 10 more to go.
3: Yes.
4: We're nearly halfway there.
3: That is the confidence of a man who somehow has a job supervising concrete as well. He never lifts a finger. That's his job.
4: 100%.
3: Can number 7, Jacob, right now. Are you ready?
4: Ready.
3: Here we go.
4: Beer.
3: Hurly dooly! Jacob, 7 in a row. Oh, yep. My God.
1: Shocking crack.
3: Terrible crack.
1: Has to be said.
3: I'll put my hand up. I'm getting nervous as well, Jacob. That was a shocking crack. You have still got it right, though. That is your 7th can in a row. You're not going to tell us your tactic here, right? There is a tactic at play.
4: I'd be open to selling it, but I can't give it away for free.
3: Okay. Let's play that game. I don't know if you're a gambling man, Jacob, but we're very against gambling on this show, but let's see if you're a risk taker. Would you stop now if I gave you 2 free tickets to the Odyssey?
4: I don't know what the Odyssey is, mate, so no.
3: Perfect. Just the biggest movie.
4: Let's renegotiate it around 9, all right? We'll see what happens.
3: All right, sounds good. Here is can number 8, Jacob.

0: beer again.
1: Oh, Jacob, you've come undone.
2: Jacob, it's a soft drink. You should have taken the tickets.
1: It's over.
0: Oh, shit. Hey, you got to be in it to win it.
1: You do, mate. Good. You do, and you were right in it, mate. You were right. Can you tell us now? Can you tell? What were you doing? Because you were good, mate. You almost got 8 in a row. 7 in a row is seriously good. What were you doing?
0: I legit, yeah. It's, I mean, look, it's probably what a lot of people, other people are thinking. Soft drinks tend to be more sugary, more carbonated. So they're going to be louder.
1: Right. Okay, so it's just a volume.
0: You know what I mean? But, yeah, you know, you do get beers that are like that as well, so you got to be careful with the curveballs. Yeah. And every soft drink can is the same, more or less. But you got a lot of variety in beer cans. So yeah, again, any weird cracks, probably going to be a beer.
1: God, how's Jacob just breaking down the science? I bloody like it, Jacob.
2: No,
0: no worries.
1: Jacob, have the tickets. You got the tickets to go and see the Odyssey, mate. Firstly...
0: Hey!
1: Firstly, Google it, figure out what it is, but it's Christopher Nolan's The Odyssey. The epic battle arrives in cinemas July 16th. It's the biggest movie in the world right now, Jacob. Tom Holland, Zendaya, it's out now. Matt Damon's in it. Anne Hathaway's in it.
0: Absolutely can't wait. Absolutely can't wait.
1: Bloody oath, mate. Get along. Have some beers. Have some soft drinks. We're going
0: to
1: move on.
0: Figure it out what it is and see it at the same time. Fantastic.
1: Bloody oath, mate. It's a great way to experience it. We're going to move on to Freedom Fridays, Wilbur. We get to re-pitch some ideas that the producers didn't like this week. They hated them. And that hurts us, Will. That hurts us. It offends us.
2: Yes.
1: We think they are deserving to get some airtime, so we get to re-pitch some that didn't make the radio show. And one of them, I won't say any. It's shocking. It's Will and Woody.
3: Willie and Woody. It's Will and Woody.
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1: Oh God.
0: Get a hotel, never bring them to the house.
1: Oh God.
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0: 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It's Will and Woody keeping you up.
1: Woodrow, every single week you and I manage to carve out just 10 minutes of our precious radio show time to re-pitch the ideas that the producers have rejected. It's Freedom Friday.
2: They may take our lives, but they'll never take your freedom.
3: Oh, yeah. Now, Wilbur, bit of a different Freedom Friday this week, if you'll come along for the journey.
1: Yeah, happy to.
3: This idea, in a full flip of the roles here.
1: Yeah, I'm across this. Yeah.
3: This was actually an idea. Are you across the idea that was pitched by the producers this week that involved Taco Bell?
1: I think I am, because I remember hearing it and thinking, God, that's a shocking idea. But I think they kind of tried to do the thing that they do, which is kind of like, in a very ratty producer sort of a way, bring it up as a bit of a joke. They're like, oh, God, that'd be funny. You know, and we all had a bit of a laugh. Yeah. I think this is the idea that you're bringing back for this week.
3: Well, it's usually this is us re-pitching ideas that they rejected, whereas this week this is something that we rejected. But we think, do you know what? They deserve to get a bit of airtime, I think, with this idea. It's a cracker. Based off a news story, so it's topical as well, Will. Taco Bell, am I allowed to say the company name? Are we okay with that?
1: I think so.
4: I can throw it out in allegedly, just in case.
3: Allegedly. This is all allegedly, of course. They are under investigation over an outbreak of explosive diarrhea parasite. Okay. So that's the story, pretty full on that's going on. In the US, by the way, guys, don't panic if you've had a bit of Taco Bell recently. But the producers saw this story. They fired off an email to me and they said, here we go, Woody, my boy, get around this one. What if people call up and they just tell us what they had for dinner last night, and then we guess if they've had explosive diarrhea?
1: Shocker. I think in the 10 to 12 years we've done this gig, could be the worst fun topic ever pitched.
3: And here we are, and we're doing
1: it. It's also like the amount of times that we get pulled up for being too frat woods.
3: I know.
1: This is absolute frat city.
3: Does anyone outside want to put their hand up there for whose brainchild it was?
4: All we'll say is it was a bit of a test to see if you would take the bait, and and you did, and you're still frat.
3: So. Oh, no, don't you
4: dare.
3: There's
4: a meeting on Monday.
3: Don't you dare, because as soon as your email ideas become a joke, we lose all trust in everything. So anyway, we're doing it. We're bloody doing it, Australia. 131065 is the number. It's super simple. What'd you have for dinner last night? You don't have to have been sick in the last 24 hours. You just have to have had dinner last night, all right? We ask a few questions about that dinner that you indulged in last night, and then Wilbur, we guess, have you had explosive gastro in the last 24 hours?
1: Love that.
3: That's
1: love
3: the bit
1: that for us.
3: That's the bit. Get involved, Australia. Let's see how. I just want to clarify this again. A producer idea goes for Freedom Fridays this week.
4: Not true.
3: It's Will and Woody.
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0: or up early. It's Will and Woody keeping you up.
1: They may take our lives, but they'll never take Kobe.
2: Yes, that's right, everyone. On a Friday is really the only chance that Woody and I get to talk about anything we actually want to talk about. Contractually, yes. We get 10 minutes to repitch and redo the ideas without any producer adulteration. Woods, this afternoon, however, a little bit of a flip on the traditional Freedom Friday idea. Normally we're repitching the ideas that didn't get on the show. This is a repitch from a producer idea that you and I think ethically decided was wrong for the show. I think also in a demographic sense, it was frat, it was dirty, it was gross in a lot of ways, and I think was really indicative of how young our production team actually are.
3: Yeah, there's no doubt about it. And that's great feedback to give on air where all our bosses can hear it.
4: I just want to say full border calls though. So it's almost like they know radio, the producers.
3: That is true. And it's almost as if we should pitch more crass phone topics.
4: Please don't.
3: Okay. All right. We're going to take one. The idea is, by the way, this is off a news story that Taco Bell, under investigation over an outbreak of explosive diarrhea, may be caused by a parasite in their restaurants. Just want to say that's alleged and it's under investigation. So I'm not reporting that.
5: And in America as well.
3: And in America, yes. So keep going for your tacos if you're here in Australia at Taco Bell. Now, the idea, though, is that people are going to call up.
5: Tacos in Taco Bell?
3: They're going to, do they have tacos in Taco Bell? Yes, they have tacos in Taco Bell. We think they did pizza. People, unbelievable.
2: People just used to go for the bottomless, like, drinks, didn't they? That was always the vibe, I thought.
3: Well, we don't condone excessive drinking. Absolutely not. But they do a delicious margarita in a huge fishbowl. Now, we're going to take one call here. The idea is you tell us what you had for dinner last night. And then based on that, we decide, have you had explosive diarrhea in the last 24 hours? Charlie, mate, thanks for calling. What'd you have for dinner last night?
6: I had tacos.
3: Whoa. Now, I mean, based on the story that we've just been handed, it would seem that you have had some diarrhea in the last 24 hours. Homemade tacos, Charlie, or did we get those tacos from an outlet?
6: My mum made them.
3: Mum made them. Meat based or were they veggie?
6: Meat.
3: Pork?
6: No, beef.
3: Beef tacos. Interesting.
2: Did you eat them on time, Charlie? Did you get home in time to eat them like properly or did you have to, were they on the bench for a little while?
6: No, I got home like straight away and ate them.
3: So they were still hot?
6: Yeah, it was still hot.
3: I think you're fine. I think your guts are absolutely fine, Charlie. I'm willing to say that you have not had explosive diarrhea in the last 24 hours.
6: No, I have not had diarrhea.
3: Yeah, here we go. Here we go. Great work. And well done to you, Charlie, for not having diarrhea. Let's go to a song. More to come. Phone lines are lighting up amazingly. People
2: Who's
3: want to play.
2: Calling and admitting? Who's calling and admitting, though?
3: We're That's about to find out. We're about to find out. Guys, 131065, what did you have for dinner last night? We tell you, have you currently got explosive diarrhea?
0: It's Will and Woody. Will and Woody.
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3: You and I spend that much time together, we have now decided that we just share the one brain cell. Then last week, that brain cell completely disappeared.
4: We had
3: the dumbest of dumb moments, and it was hilarious.
4: You and I have developed a system here where if we're calling someone, I work the phone and you read the number.
3: I read the number, you type it in. So we needed to call someone that I had on my contact list. And I was like, oh yeah, here's his number, 04 blah blah whatever.
4: Yeah.
3: You're typing it in, all gravy. And it's ringing, and it's ringing, and it's ringing. I'm like, oh, nah, Sam mustn't be available.
4: Yeah, he's not picking up.
3: And then at the same time, you're like, oh, someone just tried to call me from Bakery Hill. And
4: yeah.
3: You're like, oh, who tried to call you? Weird.
4: And I was like, a landline number from Bakery Hill. I was like, maybe it's a doctor, something to do with medical stuff. So I was like, I probably should answer it. So then you go, hello, and you just hear your echo back.
3: Yeah, well, because obviously we had our headphones on. And
4: yeah.
3: I'm like, why can I hear him saying hello in my headphones? It's because it was going through your microphone. What had happened was I had accidentally given you your own phone
4: number. I typed in my own number and I didn't even realise.
3: You typed in your own phone number, didn't realise. I had given you your phone number, didn't realise I had looked up your contact. And then we'd answered, not realising we were talking to each other through the studio phone like a pair of idiots.
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0: good happens after midnight, except these two. 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
1: Right now, Woods, it is the time when we get to pitch an idea that the producers have rejected. It's Freedom Friday.
2: They may take our lives, but they'll never take your freedom.
3: But we've flipped it this week, Will. This is an idea that the producers pitched to us. We thought it was too crass. We thought it was immature. We thought it was gross. Not what the target audience wants to hear. But I'm going to be honest. I'll put my hand up right now and say that we may have been wrong because the phone lines are calling off the hook. The idea is you tell us what you had for dinner last night and then we tell you if you've had explosive diarrhea in the last 24 hours. It's unbelievable. It's medical. And I'm going to argue a bit scientific. Let's go to Danielle here on 131065. Danielle, what'd you have for dinner?
4: Pizza.
3: Give us a bit more, Danielle. Yeah. Did you make these pizzas yourself? Did you order them in? And what was on that pizza?
4: DoorDash. And mine was pepperoni, prawns, you name it, it's on it. And my partner had pepperoni. And we both felt really sick.
3: You've given it away, Danielle. You've given it away. You just told us that you've... You wound up. I mean, that was obviously the way we were going.
1: Yeah. Pizza with the lot. The DoorDashed pizza with the lot.
3: We love DoorDash on this show, though.
1: It wasn't a slight on them on the delivery service. It was more just like delivered.
3: Yeah.
1: A delivered prawn. You know, unless the pizza shop's next door, tough.
3: Yeah. Prawn and pepperoni.
1: Felicity. Let's go to Felicity. We'll move on.
3: Yes.
1: Felicity.
3: Felicity, what did you have for dinner last night, Felicity?
5: Crispy fish burgers.
3: Ooh. Okay, did you make those crispy fish burgers?
5: I made them, yes.
3: Have you made them before, Felicity, or is this a new recipe?
5: It's a new recipe.
3: Okay. And did you have them straight away? Like, you made them yourself and then you ate them straight away?
5: Yep. Ate them straight away with the family, yep.
3: Where'd you get the fish?
5: Just frozen from the section at the supermarket. Okay. Bit of hokey, frozen crumbed hokey.
3: Frozen, okay. Frozen
1: out of the punnet.
3: Crispy. What other things were in the burger? You had your crispy fish and, like, what was there some tomato in there or cheese?
5: Tomato, lettuce, cheese, some red onion and some kewpie mayo and normal mayo.
1: Sounds delicious.
3: It sounds delicious. I'm going to say it's obviously been well-preserved, frozen in whatever supermarket. She's obviously crisped them. She's cooked them hard if they've gone crispy, killing all bacteria. Yep. Felicity, I'm going to say that your guts have been absolutely fine over the last 24 hours.
5: You are correct.
3: Here we go. We're good at
1: this. The lesson we're learning here is cook at home. Also, Woods, you said then that she must have cooked it so long that it's gone hard and gone crispy.
3: Mm.
1: That's not a crispy fish burger, brother. You've got to roll it in the breadcrumbs for the crisp.
3: Is that right?
1: Burn it to a crisp.
3: Is that right? I've never made one before. Isaac.
1: It's so long it's gone crispy.
3: Hi, Isaac.
6: Hi.
3: Oh, how old are you, Isaac?
6: I'm 12.
3: 12, okay. Isaac, what did you have for dinner last night?
6: I had kebabs.
3: Ooh. Did mum or dad make those kebabs for you, Isaac?
6: We picked it up.
1: It's cold.
3: Do you reckon they were sitting there for a little bit before you tucked in?
6: Yeah.
3: And did your whole family eat it?
6: Yeah.
3: Isaac, I reckon the whole family's been bedridden for the last day with explosive diarrhea.
6: Nah.
3: You're kidding.
1: Oh, wow.
3: You're kidding.
1: Isaac.
3: You're all good.
6: Yeah, we're fine.
3: Bloody hell.
1: Wow. Plot so you just twist. Called the radio show to gloat to Australia that you had kebabs for dinner last night, Isaac?
6: Yeah.
3: What's for dinner tonight, Isaac?
6: I don't know. Hopefully something good.
3: Yeah, fingers crossed. You always want something good, Isaac. You always want something good. Thanks so much for the call, Isaac. Now, Wilbur.
1: Great place to finish. Good producing to have him as the final call, I reckon. Just a clean one. Just a clean bill of health.
3: I'm going to segue us out of here.
1: That's great producing.
3: I'm going to segue us out of here. We are currently, and when I say we, I'm saying me and the production team back here are organising a national DJ tour for you when you return to Australia. If you want Will to DJ at your event or your celebration or your wake, maybe. He'll do a funeral. Yeah.
1: I won't do a funeral.
3: He'll do whatever. I won't do a funeral. I'll do a wake. Will, desperate times. if you want that.
1: Don't say desperate. Don't say the D word.
3: Sorry.
1: Desperate.
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1: I'm broadcasting from Europe for the next couple of weeks, visiting my partner's family over here. 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
2: No.
1: And I think to mock something that I take very seriously.
2: No, it is to support your craft as a DJ, because when you're back in Australia, we're going on a tour.
3: Will's National DJ Tour.
2: Oh, yeah, we're hitting everywhere, guys. Wherever you are in Australia, we might come to you. Let me tell you, you guys didn't even know that Will was a DJ because he doesn't market himself. He doesn't get himself out there. He hasn't had a DJ manager like me unearthing a bit of excitement, because that's what I do. The first thing is the big makeover. We're sorting out things to change your look, because right now, whatever you're doing's not working, so we're going to change all of that. I'm making mixes for you. I'm chucking them on SoundCloud. Just look up DJ Will on SoundCloud. Will, I've been informed by our digital producer, Sexy D, that your new set, because your old SoundCloud, because you had that, boring, really boring, slow mixes. The new SoundCloud is popping off. We're getting a lot of comments.
1: Put a lot of work into them.
2: And it showed that you've got the skills, but you're just putting them in the wrong areas.
4: No, you had the basics down.
2: The foundations of DJing you had down. We just had to spice it up a little bit. Sexy D, we've had some comments on the new SoundCloud for DJ Will. What have they said?
4: So there's some good ones and bad ones.
2: Oh.
4: This guy says, I can't wait to see this guy live so I can hit him over the head with a DJ deck.
2: Oh.
1: Oh, that's very aggressive. Very aggressive.
4: Some guy saying, thanks for making my ears bleed.
2: Oh.
1: Oh.
4: Don't quit your day job, champ.
2: Oh, wow.
4: Wait, but here's a positive one.
2: Maybe lead with the positive one, Sexy D.
4: Yeah, my bad. Okay, so the positive one says, hang on. Wow, this combines the style and sound of the greats like DJ Possum and Miles Mack.
2: Yeah, nice.
4: With the beat matching of Skrillex or David Guetta.
2: Holy moly. That's what I'm talking about. And that's exactly what we were going for when we recorded these mixes. The new mix we're going to play after the song, but let's go to Phoebe Lee here real quick.
1: Possum and Miles Mack are getting such a shout out.
4: Yeah, that was my account. I actually commented that myself.
2: Was that you? All right, let's go to Phoebe Lee here, because the other thing is, guys, we need to build the tour. We need to build the stops. If you want DJ Will to DJ at your event or celebration, then get in touch now on 131065. Phoebe Lee, you want Will to DJ at your event?
5: I do. It's my daughter's sweet 16th birthday, I think that it would be great if he come down to Our Lady Mount Carmel's primary school's hall there. I've got security gates around you, mate. You'd be protected, because you'd be such a star.
2: Right.
5: We have to keep all the fans out, the crazy ones.
2: Love it.
5: I think he'd be amazing.
2: What do you reckon,
5: and
2: Will?
5: I also think I could help with your look. I'm really terrible at marketing as well for my own business, and I could do scalp micropigmentation on your head if you're the bald one.
2: He used to be bald, Phoebe Lee, we took him to Turkey and got him a hair transplant.
1: Thanks, baby.
5: Oh, mate, I could have put dots all over that. You look 20 years younger. You would have been hot ass.
1: You dotted me up.
2: Thanks for the offer, Phoebe Lee. Hey, Phoebe Lee, you're on the list. He'd love a school gig. That's huge. We're going to take more calls up next.
1: School gig. Do I need a working with children's to DJ a school gig?
2: Probably. But let's not worry about legalities.
1: That's a little bit less cool, isn't it?
2: Needing a working
1: with... Walking around with my working with children's and a lanyard around my neck.
2: Yeah.
1: It's not very cool.
2: No, that's although working with children's checks are cool, and get them done if you're working with children. More calls up next on 131065 plus your new mix. 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

0: mates that just want to keep going. It's Will and Woody keeping you up.
1: I don't know whether it's a good thing or a bad thing, but the phone lines have lit up again for the National DJ Tour for DJ Will. Before we continue in this, Woods, I just want to stress, because like I actually do gigs as a DJ outside of this, that the SoundCloud that you and Sexy D have made, the DJ, I've made none of the music on there. And I just want to put that out. I think that's important.
2: No worries. No worries. Just so you know, when you say like I do gigs as a DJ, sauna gigs don't count, mate. We're going on a national tour.
1: I've got another sauna coming up, actually.
2: Stop doing sauna gigs. Stop. It's lame.
1: I like them.
2: It's lame, mate. We're going on a national tour, baby.
3: Will's National DJ Tour.
2: Now, we do have a new DJ mix that I'm going to play for everyone very, very shortly. It's called John Howard. I love it. I love it, Will. So we're going to get a little snippet of that one shortly. But before...
1: John Howard.
2: Yeah, the mix is called John Howard. Inspiration of yours. So before that, though, people are calling. They want you at their events, at their celebrations. Let's go to Steve here.
4: Yeah. Steve. I want you, Will.
2: Yeah, of course you do, Steve. Hey, Steve. Everyone, get in line. Get in line, Steve.
1: Where do you want me, Steve? What's your event?
4: Okay, we've got Jono's 21st, Waterfront Venue, Des Moines.
2: Oh, here we go.
4: 120-odd people. 50 of them are going to be... medical students to be doctors.
2: Whoa.
4: So around 50 of them are doctors to be.
2: Wow.
1: Okay, doctors to be. Not considered the liveliest crowd, the med students, but...
4: These ones are rowdy.
2: I've partied with your brother who's a doctor.
1: My brother's a doctor. Yeah, he's good to party with. Des Moines, did you say, Steve?
4: Yeah, Des Moines.
1: Okay, cool. All right. Let's see, Woody, that's starting to get in the right...

0: right area.
1: Yeah, bloody
0: hell. Starting to get in the right area.
1: Steve, we'll be in touch. That sounds like an outstanding gig, my friend.
0: Sounds like a bit of fun.
1: All right,
0: sounds
1: outstanding.
0: Like a bit of fun. Good on you, Steve. Jono's 21st as well.
1: Good food at a 21st as well, I reckon, which would be great for your manager.
0: Jono gets a VIP badge, do you reckon?
1: A VIP
0: badge? He can come behind the decks.
1: Whoa. Let your manager deal with that, okay? You focus on the decks.
0: Well, I think that's the sort of thing you should be thinking about. Are you thinking about, like, tiered packages?
1: No.
0: I think that's what the, come and meet me.
1: To be honest with you,
0: and greet afterwards.
1: I don't care about...
0: Sign a couple of records.
1: No, I'm not interested. I want you untouchable.
0: Merch.
1: I want you unreachable.
0: Merch.
1: No, if I make
0: have you... Have you done the merch?
1: No, if
0: have
1: I make...
0: Have you done the merch?
1: No, lame, Will.
0: What have you done, apart from taking phone calls on the radio show?
1: Made mixes. I've made a promo video of you, actually, which is going to be hitting the socials very, very shortly.
0: Made that. Sexy Das got me to film myself over here while I was dealing with two kids with gastro.
2: Then we took it and we made magic out of it.
1: Thank you, Sexy D. Finally, a voice of reason. Let's go to Paul here. I'm doing heaps, mate. Don't you worry. I look calm. I'm a duck on water, mate.
0: You put sunglasses on and you put a suit jacket on and you take calls on the show. You haven't booked anything. You've already told me that you're waiting for Annalise to come home from Europe to schedule everything.
1: I don't know. There's no planes. I'm above
0: the
1: schedule.
0: There's no merch.
1: I'm above the planning.
0: Have you hired the equipment yet?
1: I thought we could just bring your decks. What are you on your home decks?
0: I'm not BYO. Decks.
1: Well, actually, you are because
0: I'm a DJ.
1: We've got no budget.
0: And I know that you've asked a DJ before how they get their gear in and out of a gig, and they just said to you, mate, I'll take a USB.
1: Yeah,
0: you've got no idea what you're talking about.
1: That was embarrassing. I was trying to be cool with that guy. I had neck tats. All right, let's go to Paul here. Paul, 131065. Another quick one. You want Will. Where do you want him?
3: I want him at a silent disco at Party Hire venue.
1: Whoa. Silent disco.
3: Yes.
1: Is that
3: silent disco? But also, for those who are hearing impaired and deaf, we have haptic technology we've developed so deaf people could be able to feel his music.
1: Oh, I love that, Paul.
3: It's next level.
1: That's awesome.
3: We're about to do Harry Styles' concert. We're about to do Harry Styles' concert, and then we can have Will performing.
1: Oh, I love that. I absolutely love that.
0: I'll do it back-to-back with Harry. I'll do it back-to-back with Harry if we need to.
1: Well, we'll reach out to Harry's people and see if we can make that happen. But, Paul, how many people are going to your silent disco that Will would be DJing at?
3: Well, we can run the van up to 200 people at our venue.
1: Here we go. Okay, Paul, I love it. Okay, I'm going to give back to the producers. We're going to try and figure that out. But, guys, you obviously want to know what the guy sounds like when he's DJing. You're liking the look of him. You want that party feel. But what does he sound like? This is a little snippet of a new mix which is on SoundCloud. Just look up DJ Will to get all of his mixes. This one's called John Howard. Enjoy, guys.
4: As former Prime Minister John Howard once said to me late one night, I'm high as a f- guy.

0: a Thermomix. I've got a Thermomix. I've DJ Will. Yeah.
1: I actually like John Howard.
2: Yeah, man. Yeah,
1: you do. I like John Howard. That's got a bit of something to it. That's got a bit of something to it.
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1: It's Will and Woody.
3: It's Will and Woody.
4: Will and Woody!
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1: Out of the South Coast. 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So okay. 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
1: Of them were like, oh, it's your 40th birthday. Happy christening. Yeah. All that kind of stuff. About 5 to 6 a bit in a box. And these are new, by the way. They're not used. Was 100.
2: Oh, wow. 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
1: And they have, like 5 or 6 of them. 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
4: When you get home, I'm moving out.
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3: 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Oh, man, that sucks.
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0: Have you ever wanted to know what your favourite song sung by chickens would sound like? 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

0: is just in. Alex and Crystal are on the hunt for Ballarat's next big broadcasting star. 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
12: Good morning, I'm Alana Riley. It's believed the owner of a Lao distillery has been charged over a methanol poisoning incident almost 2 years since Aussie teens Bianca Jones and Holly Morton Bowles died. According to the ABC, the distillery owner has been charged with selling food products harmful to health and operating an illegal business. A software upgrade is being blamed for that major Telstra outage last week that saw the network go down and dozens of calls to 000 fail to get through. Bosses of Telstra have been grilled at a Senate hearing, revealing if a timekeeping server had been upgraded earlier, the outage would not have happened.

0: take the reins from current British Prime Minister Keir Starmer. Elsewhere, Mexico has been rattled by a 7.3 magnitude earthquake. The tremor struck on the country's southern coast, though no significant damage has been reported. And a new report has revealed the most expensive cities in the world for buying beer and cigarettes are right here in Australia. Melbourne is apparently the priciest city internationally, Sydney coming in second.
1: D2E Gym, from Talacombe to Wendouree. You're never too far from a D2E.
0: In sport, Adelaide have snapped the Swans' home game winning streak, defeating Sydney 87-71 at the SCG. The win sees the Crows jump into the top four. Adelaide coach Matthew Nix says it was a team performance, but was all praise for Riley Filthorpe.
2: That's as good as we've been in that space against a real high-quality team, and Riley was a massive part of that. The fact that he just kept putting himself in a contest, and when the game was there to be, I guess when we needed to hang on, he was punching the ball out of bounds and the little things. So.
0: Elsewhere, the Wallabies are gearing up for tonight's test against Italy in Perth, and overnight in the NRL, Melbourne coach Craig Bellamy admits Will Warbrick's suspected Achilles injury looks severe after the Storm's loss to the Roosters.
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3: Top of 13 today, a partly cloudy one. Tomorrow, a low of 1, a high of 13. Some morning fog and patchy morning frost, and then a mostly sunny afternoon. Turning to the new week, Monday, a top of 11, cloudy for the whole day.
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19: Good morning, I'm Alana Riley. Well, there's been an update almost 2 years after Aussie teens Bianca Jones and Holly Morton Bowles were killed in a mass methanol poisoning at a Laos backpackers. The owner of a Laos distillery has now been charged, accused of selling food products harmful to health and operating an illegal business. business. Those charges reportedly carry a penalty of between 3 months and 4 years in jail if found guilty. It turns out a $30,000 upgrade to a Telstra server could have prevented that major outage last week. Bosses at the telco have been grilled at a Senate hearing into the outage, revealing it was caused by maintenance work that set their clocks back. In other news, Pauline Hanson's opened up on her trip to Italy, hitting back at critics of her heading there for a fashion show. The One Nation leader says it's not something she'll ever get to go to again.
0: I went to the Dolce & Gabbana fashion show. What an experience. I was invited to go and thought, well, I've never been to anything like that.
19: And over in the US, officials have pinpointed the cause of a mass food poisoning event that left more than 1,600 people with explosive diarrhea and dozens in hospital across five states. The infection has been linked to a single fast food supplier of shredded lettuce.
18: D2EJ.

0: of the Crows. Adelaide taking out a 16-point win in Sydney overnight, the first loss for the Swans at the SCG this season. Swans coach Dean Cox admits they've got work to do and they need to do it pretty quickly.
1: Whether it's, you know, how we connect with our mids, the areas we do, some of the setup stuff we need to look at when we're at our best, when we're not, how do we nullify?
0: And in rugby union, the Wallabies will be looking to snap a 6-game losing streak when they face Italy in tonight's test in Perth. The match also marks the end of Joe Schmidt's 2-year stint as Australia's head coach of the side.
2: Fu Man Lu, fresh, delicious Chinese food the whole family will love. 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
3: Top of 13 today, a partly cloudy one. Tomorrow, a low of 1, a high of 13. Some morning fog and patchy morning frost, and then a mostly sunny afternoon. Turning to the new week, Monday, a top of 11, cloudy for the whole day.
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1: Whoa.
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2: When you get home, I'm moving out.
1: Did you fly home?
2: I had two of the kids with me. 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
1: Oh, you had the kids. You had children. Oh, man, that sucks.
3: So here's the thing with the text, though. Sorry, really quickly, because I tried to break up with someone once.
1: Oh, no.
3: So I said, hey, let's catch up on this night. And then she was like, what's it about? And I was like, oh, don't worry about it. And then I got there.
1: Yeah.
3: And then I said, like, hey, I think we should end things.
1: Yeah.
3: And then she was like, why didn't you just say that over text?
1: You're a dog, Woody.
3: 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I just...
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7: Good morning, I'm Alana Riley. Well, Australia has the most fuel onshore it's ever had since our country introduced stock holdings. That's according to the Prime Minister giving a fuel update today amid the conflict in the Middle East. Anthony Albanese says Australia has 6.5 billion litres at the moment and 55 ships on the way.
8: Australians can continue to have confidence in the work that the government has done to ensure that we have fuel security. We ask Australians to just take what fuel you need, no more, but no less also.
7: Meantime, the federal government's responded to the special envoy's report into Islamophobia 10 months after the recommendations were handed down. The PM admits it's clear Australia needs to do more to combat Islamophobia, saying some of the 54 recommendations are already being actioned. In other news, the owner of a Lauer distillery has been charged over a methanol poisoning incident almost 2 years since Aussie teens Bianca Jones and Holly Morton Bowles died. The distillery owner has been charged and could face as little as 3 months behind bars. And a new report's revealed the most expensive city in the world for buying beer and cigarettes is Melbourne. Sydney coming in second.
0: D2E Gym. From Talacombe to Wendouree, you're never too far from a D2E.
7: In sport, Adelaide have snapped the Swans' home game winning streak, defeating Sydney 87-71 at the SCG. The win sees the Crows jump into the AFL top four. Adelaide coach Matthew Nix says it was a team performance, but he was all praise for Riley Thilthorpe.
9: Let's
1: as good as we've been in that space against a real high-quality team. And Riley was a massive part of that. The fact that he just kept putting himself in a contest, and when the game was there to be, I guess, when we needed to hang on, he was punching the ball out of bounds and the little things. So.
7: In the NRL, Melbourne coach Craig Bellamy admits Will Warbrick's suspected Achilles injury looks severe after their 8-point loss to the Roosters, and the Wallabies are gearing up for tonight's test against Italy in Perth.
0: Septic tank emergency? Act fast. Sludge busters respond quickly.